0: 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Rockwall Community Playhouse wraps up its summer musical season with their teen production of Newsies. 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
1: Stardate July 22nd. A new era in the exploration of Mars opened 50 years ago this week when the first of two Viking landers touched down there. The probes measured the weather and the composition of the Martian rocks and dirt. They looked for evidence of life, and they gazed into the sky, showing a reddish tint for most of the day, but blue at sunrise and sunset. That color is caused by dust in the atmosphere. The tiny dust grains are reddish brown. They scatter some of the sunlight, mostly red light, which makes the sky glow in shades of red. Depending on the time of day, the amount of dust, and other factors, the sky can range from butterscotch to apricot to bright pink. But as the sun rises and sets, its light passes through a much thicker layer of the atmosphere. That filters out most of the red light, making the sun and the sky look blue. There's a lot of dust in the sky, and much of it floats quite high above the surface. So sunlight reflecting from the high-altitude dust extends the twilight, making the sky bright even when the sun is well out of view. Mars is inching higher into our morning sky. It looks like a fairly bright orange star. It's in the east at dawn. The star Elnath, the tip of one of the horns of Taurus, stands to the left of Mars. The bull's eye, Aldebaran, is to the right of Mars. It's a little brighter than Mars, but about the same color, the color of the red planet. Today's program was made possible by Mercer Caverns in Calaveras County in California's historic gold country. More information at mercercaverns.net. For the McDonald Observatory, I'm Billy Henry.

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1: TSN News, I'm Barbara Schwartz. Governor Abbott and SpaceX could find themselves at odds over plans for a massive data center. Rising energy costs and the strain on the Texas power grid led Abbott to move on from branding Texas as the epicenter of AI development.
2: Any AI data center even thinking about coming here, they got to bring their own money, bring their own power, reuse their own water, and do it in a way that reduces the cost of electricity.
1: He's also calling for a moratorium on building data centers in rural Texas. Now, SpaceX AI is said to be scouring the state for the site of a data center that'll be bigger than 2 million square feet. University of Houston Energy Fellow Ed Herz has been critical of data centers, driving up energy costs and weakening the grid. But in this case, he's actually supporting the one built by SpaceX.
3: Musk can bring his own power plants and not be a negative impact for ERCOT.
1: Herz added that unlike many data centers, a SpaceX AI facility would produce real jobs. Governor Abbott is expanding the investigation to birth tourism by including the Texas Medical Board, the Texas Board of Nursing, and the Department of State Health Services. Experts are hoping they'll look into commercial surrogacy companies.
4: Texas is kind of the Wild West when it comes to surrogacy, which makes us a prime location for folks who want to engage in birth tourism.
1: Andrew Brown with the Texas Public Policy Foundation says that people from other countries use these agencies to hire an American woman to have their child, who then becomes a citizen. And right now there are no agencies regulating that industry. A fugitive who was on the Texas 10 most wanted list has been captured by law enforcement officers in Oklahoma. 49-year-old James Lee Kirby is facing sexual assault charges in both states. He'd been on the run since he removed his GPS monitor device earlier this year, just before the start of a trial on one of those charges, was captured at a remote campsite in southeastern Oklahoma. An indoor ski resort could be coming to North Texas. The Carrollton City Council heard a proposal from Alpine X, a company whose goal is to open indoor ski and snowboarding slopes in 650,000 square foot facilities across the country.
5: There's 200 of these globally, so this is not a new thing. I personally have been involved with numerous of them, and we're bringing that to Texas. Why to Texas? It's hot in Texas, just like Dubai. There's lots of people in Texas, obviously, and there's a passion for sports.
1: Tom Sheffer with Alpine X says the snow inside the resort would be, quote, real snow like Colorado. There would be 300 hotel rooms. The proposed site is southwest corner in Dallas, a big intersection. The council made no decision on the proposal, but likely hear more presentations at future meetings. Tonight in the majors, the Astros host Miami, White Sox at the Rangers, WNBA, the Dallas Wings play at Portland. This is TSN News.
6: Her words weren't written under peaceful shade, but under fear for her life.
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1: Passed a $95 billion budget proposal, although no Democrats voted for the measure. It includes $73 billion more for the Pentagon. Over 30 members of Congress calling for the abolition of ICE. Saturday, there will be rallies and memorials sponsored by Disappeared in America, be held across the country, remembering those killed by ICE agents. Deposed Venezuelan leader Nicolas Maduro in federal court in New York today for a preliminary hearing. He and his wife are accused of conspiring with drug cartels. New Trump tariffs on Brazil are in effect. The Trump administration accused Brazil of unfair trade practices, citing issues as the unfair treatment of U.S. tech firms, bribery, corruption. And Tropical Storm Bertha has made landfall in the southern tip of Louisiana, the storm moving slowly along the Gulf Coast, packing strong winds. I'm Barbara Schwartz on the Texas State Network, TSN.

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1: You know, it's funny to think it, but even Old Blue Eyes had to have a first hit. 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
2: Then I'd rather have nothing at all.
1: The early 40s saw a musicians' union strike, and professional musicians were prohibited from recording. There was no restriction on previously recorded songs, though. Columbia Records signed the Red Hot Sinatra in 43 and re-released the song that year. And you better believe they put his name on it.
2: Why begin and cry for something that might have been?
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1: 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I'm Brett Barry.
3: Mostly clear skies tonight with a low of around 78. Thursday, sunny with a high near 97, and we'll have heat indices as high as 106. Thursday night, mostly clear with a low around 78.

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3: Mostly clear tonight with a low of around 76, sunny tomorrow with a high near 97.

0: 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Hello Dolly will be on stage at the Granville Arts Center in Garland through this Sunday. 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
2: Sunny skies tomorrow with a high near 97. Heat indices could be as high as 106. It'll be a little gusty, up to 20 miles per hour.

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0: Thank you for making Mesquite's Hometown Station your home for classic hits. 88.5 KEOM. And now the KEOM Community Calendar. I'm Patrick Ross. The city of Mesquite has another epic summer experience coming up tomorrow evening for teens ages 12 to 17. There'll be food, music, an open gym, inflatables, crafts, raffle prizes, and more at Terry Middle School. The next sessions will be next Tuesday and Thursday at Florence Recreation Center. All sessions are come and go from 6 to 8 p.m. Adults 50 plus are invited to Evans Senior Center for their Friday night dance, this Friday evening from 7 until 9. The live band will be Rollin' Country. 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Quality Home Furnishings invites you to their end of summer Splashapalooza and car show. This free event will start with a color fun run for kids and continue with the car show, games, free raffles, a live DJ, and free school supplies while they last. The event will be on Saturday, August 8th from 9:30 to 3. But if you want your child to participate in the fun run, you'll need to get them registered by this Friday. 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This week's concert features Alex Oiza, a bilingual Mexican-American singer, songwriter, and indie pop artist. He'll perform at Front Street Station from 7 until 9. The event is free to attend. Be sure to bring your own seating. And Mesquite Parks and Recreation invites you to their free Family Pickleball Day at Westlake Sports Center. Anyone 5 or older can learn the game, sharpen their skills, or just enjoy some friendly competition. The event is this Saturday from 1 till 3. We have links to more information on these and other activities on our website. 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
1: Mostly clear skies tonight with a low of around 78. Thursday, sunny with a high near 97, and we'll have heat indices as high as 106. Thursday night, mostly clear with a low around 78.

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0: 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The Mesquite Arts Theater's production of Perfect Wedding is on stage through Sunday, August 2nd. 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
2: Mostly clear tonight with a low of around 76. Sunny tomorrow with a high near 97.

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0: 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Well, Christmas seems to have come early. 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
2: Sunny skies tomorrow with a high near 97. Heat indices could be as high as 106. It'll be a little gusty, up to 20 miles per hour.

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1: Remember that song by that band? 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
2: Mostly clear skies tonight with a low of around 78. Thursday, sunny with a high near 97, and we'll have heat indices as high as 106. Thursday night, mostly clear with a low around 78.

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1: Teacher Lauren Johnson returned all the graded essays but one. 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
1: As a child, sitting down for a home-cooked meal made by my mom always brought the family together. 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Chef Sandra Lewis serves up a delicious blend of tips, tricks, and techniques in the kitchen that are easy to follow. It brightens my day to hear her personal stories about family and food. I've been inspired to savor all my moments and bring them to the table to share with my family. If you're looking for new recipes, new ingredients, and new ideas that can turn even a routine meal into something you can savor with your family, tune in to A Savory Moment here on KEOM every Friday at 6:45 in the morning, 3:45 in the afternoon, or 6:45 in the evening. It's all about quality time at the table because, as Chef Sandra says, that's where life happens.
2: Mostly clear tonight with a low of around 76, sunny tomorrow with a high near 97.

0: 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We will have the link to registration and more information on our community calendar page of our website, KEOM.FM.
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3: 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It's in a whole line of sleep aids. 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
4: Sunny skies tomorrow with a high near 97. Heat indices could be as high as 106. It'll be a little gusty, up to 20 miles per hour. 88.

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2: A heat advisory is in effect until 8 o'clock tonight. Sunny, windy, and warm, with a high today around 97 and the high Friday around 96.

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3: KEOM Mesquite weather, sunny and windy, but not quite as hot, with a high near 97.

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And now the KEOM Community Calendar. I'm Patrick Ross. If you haven't done so yet, we encourage you to donate to the Spread the Love campaign. The City of Mesquite and Sharing Life Community Outreach are collecting donations of peanut butter and jelly, as well as other varieties of nut and seed butters to help feed kids in food insecure homes. Donation bins are located at City Hall, at the Mesquite Municipal Center, and at both branches of the Mesquite Public Library. Rockwall Community Playhouse wraps up its summer musical season with a teen production of Newsies. They'll be on stage this Friday through August 2nd. Adults 50 plus are invited to Evans Senior Center this Friday evening for their Friday night dance. They'll have a live band from 7 to 9, Rollin' Country. Admission is $5 at the door. The Mesquite Art Theater production of the farce, Perfect Wedding, will be on stage tomorrow evening through August 2nd. Find out what happens when a groom wakes up to a mysterious woman in his hotel room the day before his wedding. You'll be fully entertained with the chaos and comedic mishaps throughout the show. Enjoy a night of music in downtown Mesquite with the Off the Rails concert, presented in conjunction with the Downtown Mesquite Market. Saturday night's concert features Alex Oiza, a bilingual Mexican-American singer, songwriter, and indie pop artist. He'll perform at Front Street Station from 7 till 9. Admission is free. 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And Mesquite Parks and Recreation invites you to their free Family Pickleball Day. 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A heat advisory is in effect until 8 o'clock tonight. Sunny, windy, and warm with a high today around 97 and the high Friday around 96.

0: 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Well, New Light Church in Mesquite is hosting a back-to-school rally from 9 to noon this Saturday. They'll be giving out backpacks and school supplies while they last. Free immunizations will be available, courtesy of Parkland Hospital. You must bring your child's shot record for that. And there will be other vendors there providing haircuts, coupons for necessities, and more. That's New Light Church on Beltline Road in Mesquite. 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
2: KEOM Mesquite weather, sunny and windy, but not quite as hot, with a high near 97.

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1: He was just a teenager when his father died in a robbery. 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
1: Space science is moving at an accelerating pace. 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
2: A heat advisory is in effect until 8 o'clock tonight. Sunny, windy, and warm, with a high today around 97 and the high Friday around 96.

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2: KEOM Mesquite weather, sunny and windy, but not quite as hot, with a high near 97.

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1: A heat advisory is in effect until 8 o'clock tonight. Sunny, windy, and warm with a high today around 97 and the high Friday around 96.

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2: KEOM Mesquite weather, sunny and windy, but not quite as hot, with a high near 97.

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1: 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It's proof that ordinary people can turn a flash of inspiration into lasting success. All it takes is an idea and the courage to pursue it. A heat advisory is in effect until 8 o'clock tonight. Sunny, windy, and warm, with a high today around 97 and the high Friday around 96. 80.

0: 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Again this summer, the City of Mesquite and Sharing Life Community Outreach are partnering for the Spread the Love campaign. 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
2: Do you have a health hazard in your purse or pocket right now? We're talking about those innocent-looking sales receipts from your daily transactions. Erica Schroeder, staff scientist at the Washington Toxics Coalition, led a study that found disturbing amounts of a chemical called BPA.
3: We collected receipts from 10 states in Washington, D.C., and tested them for BPA. And what we found is that BPA is used very widely in receipt paper, and we found very large quantities.
2: And what are the health concerns?
3: BPA is a hormone-disrupting chemical that most people know because it's been used in baby bottles. It's also used in a lot of different kinds of plastics, as well as a liner in food cans. About 93% of Americans have BPA in their system, and it's been linked to very serious health problems, including cancer, infertility, and early puberty.
2: With Checkup on Health, I'm Chris Whitting.
4: KEOM Mesquite weather, sunny and windy, but not quite as hot, with a high near 97.

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2: A heat advisory is in effect until 8 o'clock tonight. Sunny, windy, and warm with a high today around 97 and the high Friday around 96.

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1: Romance scams, here's how they work. 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Or maybe you meet someone on a dating website or a mobile app. Soon the person wants to write to you directly or start talking on the phone. They say it's true love, but they live far away, maybe because of work or because they are in the military. Then they start asking for money. 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They build relationships. Some even pretend to plan weddings before they disappear with your money. Here's what to do. 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Once you pay this way, it's hard to get your money back. Two, pass this information on to a friend. You may not have gotten tangled up with a romance scam, but chances are you know someone who will, if they haven't already. From the Mesquite Police Department, I am Officer McMillan.
2: KEOM Mesquite weather, sunny and windy, but not quite as hot, with a high near 97.

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3: Hey, good morning. You heard the bird. What's the word? Good morning. Hey, we got work to do. That's right. 88.5 KEOM. Mr. Gill hanging out with you, and the message is clear.

0: 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Mesquite ISD Radio, 88.5 KEOM. Good morning and welcome. It is a triumphant Thursday, another day in which we've been blessed to see. 8 minutes after 6 o'clock, and you know what time it's for?
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0: Start your engines. Oh, yes, indeed. As we make our way on another day in which we have been blessed to see, it is Gorgeous Grandma Day. So I'm just going to say it right now. All you beautiful women out there, grandmas or not, it's another day, man. Hey, what was I doing? Oh, yeah. Traffic. Where's my traffic bid at? Oh, there it is right there. What more can I say? Traffic, if you are out and about this morning, you need to know. Hey, driving in Dallas on 635 LBJ Freeway westbound at Josie Lane, we've got a 10-minute delay. But the accident has been cleared. Right now, traffic is very slow. Stop and go from Marsh Lane. And looks like this is, the signs are blocking it. So anyway, it looks like everything else is moving along at posted speed. And that's the good news. And also the other part of my good news, as I mentioned just a moment ago, see, July 23rd, if you didn't know, guys, it is Gorgeous Grandma.

0: Grandma Day, and we're recognizing all of the women who embrace the age of grandma, whether you're grandmothers or not. Gorgeous Grandma Day embraces and encourages all women to flaunt their granny attitude with purpose and with style. Copeland, I know you know a little bit about these gorgeous grandwomen out there, right?
1: I love that picture that's on the screen. She is bad and bougie.
0: You go, girl, with your bad self. And hey, guys, it's going to be another hot day today, but maybe 1 degree less.
1: yeah, we'll be a few degrees less, but like you said, nonetheless, it is going to be a hot one here across North Texas. So we'll talk about that coming up at 6:15.
0: Absolutely. Hey, and to all the grandmas out there, I just want to pause and say thank you. And grandmas today are different from grandmas from yesterday.
1: Oh, yeah, definitely. It's my mom is different than my grandma a few years ago.
0: Grandmas, this is for you. Good morning.
1: Good morning.
2: You are so beautiful.
0: Yeah, yeah. We're talking to you.

0: man. I can say that 10,000 times or more. Thank you for all you've done for me. Sounds like a gospel song to me. That's good news, y'all. 17 minutes after 6 o'clock on this day, yeah, that we are blessed to see. So much to be thankful for. What about you, Copeland?
1: Oh, yeah. I'm just thankful to be here one more day that was not promised to McGill. Even through all of this triple-digit heat, I'm still thankful.
0: I know, right? So let us continue to encourage, edify, and empower one another. Remember kindness, love, and also to sharpen one another, for iron sharpens iron, and we can do just that. Stick and Stay, Patrick Ross is on the way, letting us know what's going on in community calendar that's happening in and around the great city of Mesquite. Hey, Samantha, remind them who we are.
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0: Good morning.
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4: And now the KEOM Community Calendar. I'm Patrick Ross. 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The City of Mesquite and Sharing Life Community Outreach are collecting donations of peanut butter and jelly, as well as other varieties of nut and seed butters, to help feed kids in food insecure homes. Donation bins are located at City Hall, at the Mesquite Municipal Center, and at both branches of the Mesquite Public Library. Rockwall Community Playhouse wraps up its summer musical season with a teen production of Newsies. They'll be on stage this Friday through August 2nd. Adults 50-plus are invited to Evans Senior Center this Friday evening for their Friday night dance. They'll have a live band from 7 to 9, Rollin' Country. Admission is $5 at the door. The Mesquite Art Theater production of the farce, Perfect Wedding, will be on stage tomorrow evening through August 2nd. Find out what happens when a groom wakes up to a mysterious woman in his hotel room the day before his wedding. You'll be fully entertained with the chaos and comedic mishaps throughout the show. Enjoy a night of music in downtown Mesquite with the Off the Rails Concert, presented in conjunction with the Downtown Mesquite Market. Saturday night's concert features Alex Oiza, a bilingual Mexican-American singer, songwriter, and indie pop artist. He'll perform at Front Street Station from 7 till 9. Admission is free. 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And Mesquite Parks and Recreation invites you to their free Family Pickleball Day. 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
1: Good morning. It's Thursday, July the 23rd. Yeah, we are trucking on through another week here across the area. Hope you're having a great week so far. We're almost there, y'all. Let's keep pushing.
0: I'm trying to wake them up.
1: if they're not awake now, I don't know what's going to do it.
0: You know, the morning show is a little different from the rest of the programming, you know, throughout the day. But it's a great time in the morning, man.
1: And
0: to all of our seniors out there that wake up early with us, man, and of course, we got the slice of millennial spice here with us every morning, too. So that is so cool.
1: We're just hoping we're putting a smile on your face, because right now I know this Texas heat isn't putting a smile on your face. And hey, the good news is we'll be a few degrees cooler than yesterday, but it's still going to be hot here across North Texas. Yesterday's high was 106 again, which was the hottest time of the year. Tuesday and Wednesday, both we reached 106. Today's high will be right around 99 degrees under sunny skies. Heat index values between 106 and 109, so the heat advisory is still in effect until 8 p.m. this evening. Northeast winds 5 to 10 miles per hour, gusting as high as 20. For your overnight, mostly clear skies, overnight lows near 80. Tomorrow, mostly sunny skies, highs will be near 98. Right now, here in Mesquite, it's mostly clear, 78 degrees. And the KEOM Weather Center, I'm meteorologist Copeland Wright.
0: And just about 6:22, you know what to do. That's right. Buckle up, Buttercup. We'll check that traffic flow coming up in just a matter of moments. Now, remember, people, all of my family out there, mi familia, not every day is going to be perfect. So if you encounter a little bit of rain today, remind yourself that the clouds will soon clear and the sun will shine again. And yes, indeed, speaking of the sun, it's going to be like beating on your head today. But consider this. It's all about love. L-O-V-E. Yeah, baby, that's what it's all about. We'll be checking that traffic coming up right after this.

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1: Hey, 25 after the hour. Good morning. If you're just getting up, man, you already missed it. Yeah, I'm encouraging you to wake up a little earlier. You know, I always say too, guys, that if you're on time, you're late. Okay, that's just me. That's one. You know, the military has done that to me. Not sorry. Quick look at area traffic, and as I see here, guys, not a whole lot to report at all, and that is the good news about what's happening as far as your morning commute, and we want to thank you so very much for rolling with us this morning. We really appreciate your company as you make your way into this day that we've been blessed to see, and thank you guys so very much once again for being a part of the Good Morning Crew. Copeland, I know that, you know, we get cards and letters and gifts and calls, emails, about what we're doing here on the morning show. But, you know, of course, we want to let folks know we couldn't do it without them.
2: No, we can't do it without them at all. If it wasn't because of them, we wouldn't be here. So we thank you so much for rolling with the Good Morning Crew. And, you know, you're part of it as well. Yeah. So thank you.
1: Yeah, thank you so much. But listen, guys, as you make your way, and if you're just getting up this morning, be sure that you are fully dressed.
2: Please.
1: Yeah, put on some clothes. And as I mentioned at the top of the hour, feed your spirit. Now, what I do in the morning, of course, I have my prayer time, you know, of course, my read time, and then on my morning drive, I'm listening to, you know, KCBI.
2: Mm-hmm.
1: Of course, that's the station I work for as well. You know, and I'd rather my heart still belongs to them because of the evangelism, shall I say, you know, that feeds my spirit in the morning. Because of everything that's going on in the world today, guys, folks are losing their jobs, and, you know, and of course, these natural disasters. The war is going on, and let me just say it again. Peace on earth, goodwill towards men. Coming up next is TSN News. What more can I say? Yeah, taking you back in time. Anyone remember? Of course, you remember this, right?
2: Oh, yeah.
1: Yes. The thing about Garrett, he his hair was always perfect.
2: No matter how he was moving.
1: What a guy. Yeah, talk about making grown-ups feel like kids again. I was watching an episode of it the other day, and when I heard him say, "Book 'em, Dano." Iconic line.
2: Oh, yeah.
1: Yeah, man. I like watching old TV.
2: Yeah, I do. And especially my dad. I walked into the house the other day, and I was like, "Oh, yep, you're watching those old school shows."
1: TSN News up next. We'll see you on the other side. Good morning.
2: Good morning.
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4: TSN News. Good morning. I'm Steve Randall. Our top story. A postal worker has been found dead in Little Elm, and detectives are trying to determine if heat was the cause.
5: The postal worker died after the Little Elm Fire Department responded to their vehicle Monday afternoon after 2, when temperatures were hovering around 100 degrees and an extreme heat warning was in effect. Firefighters attempted CPR, but the person died. It's unclear who the worker is, how old they were, or how they died. The Postal Service says they will be providing counseling services to employees at the Little Elm Post Office as the investigation into the incident continues. Austin York, TSN News.
4: We're still watching the tropics. TSN Chief Meteorologist Dan Brunoff says Tropical Storm Bertha is churning off the coast of Mississippi and Alabama.
6: Today, well, overnight, Bertha has decreased its wind speed to 50 miles per hour, which is some good news. And the data I continue to analyze continues to show Bertha weakening as we work our way through the next 48 hours before making landfall somewhere around the Houston and Beaumont, Port Arthur area. That will be occurring sometime late Thursday into Friday morning.
4: He also says the storm is not likely to have a major impact. In other news, in the wake of last week's floods, it was revealed only 1 in 7 Texas homeowners have hard-to-get flood insurance.
7: We already did an insurance claim with our home insurance, but it was declined and denied pretty quickly.
8: Uvalde homeowner William Langham tells News 4 he and his neighbors live in a 100-year floodplain and did not have flood insurance.
9: The National Flood Insurance Program has a statistic that 32% of their claims occur outside of the high-risk flood areas. And we say that anywhere it can rain, it can flood.
8: Texas Department of Insurance's Misty Highnote says mortgage lenders don't require flood insurance if the home is not in a FEMA floodplain.
9: So we always recommend people go to their homeowner's insurance company first. And if they don't, that's when you would go to the National Flood Insurance Program.
8: Premiums in Texas run about $700 to $850 annually. Eric Lankum, TSN News.
4: The superintendent of one of the Texas largest state takeover districts acknowledges significant teacher turnover. But Fort Worth ISD remaining classroom vacancies are historic. Low. More than 1,000 teachers left or changed positions this year, including nearly 800 resignations during the first 3 months. Superintendent Peter Lacata.
10: We have work to do to get to zero, but these numbers are astonishingly low compared to the historical opening of schools for Fort Worth ISD. Historically low. And yes, we did experience a lot of turnover, sir.
4: He also tells the Board of Managers the hiring effort's not finished. 22 remaining classroom teacher openings, and school does open August 10th. This is TSN News.
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4: Yemen's Iran-backed Houthi rebels say they attacked two Saudi oil tankers in the Red Sea. The U.S. military has conducted a 12th night of strikes against Iran as countries vie for control of those vital shipping lanes. The House has adopted a Republican-only $95 billion budget proposal to fund the Iran war and other priorities. Speaker Mike Johnson pushed it through on Wednesday over objections from Democrats and some GOP holdouts before the midterms. Minnesota man has pleaded guilty to killing House Speaker Melissa Hortman, and her husband, Mark, is due to be sentenced in federal court. Vance Bolter confessed to the June 2025 fatal shooting. In just a week, the dismissal of a Ukrainian defense minister sent in motion a transformation of the armed forces, replacing the old guard with new generation of leadership. And the EU has fined Google $1 billion for breaking digital antitrust regulations. I'm Steve Randall, TSN News.

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0: 6:38. Yeah, you don't want to be late. Let's check that traffic flow for the early morning go. If you're driving in Dallas, great news on I-20 westbound at Houston School Road. Guys, there's a 5-minute delay. Not bad at all because the accident has been cleared. Traffic is still unwinding very slowly. Stop and go traffic from Lancaster Road. Looks like, well, if you're in Terrell, let me just give you that. In Terrell, we have an accident on I-20 westbound at Wilson Road. The right lane is blocked, just a 5-minute delay at this point. But as you already know, guys, it is building this time of day. Let's go back to 1971 just for fun. Yeah, here's the Supremes. Talking about a guy named Nathan. Yeah, if your name is Nathan, good morning. This song's for you.

0: Nobody plays a better variety of your classic hits from the 70s through the 90s. We are Mesquite ISD Radio, 88.5 KEOM. From 1977, that was Leo Sayers. And yes, that's how you make me feel. Oh, the feeling is real. And it is your tell-a-friend time, 6:45, and we are on the morning drive. The message is clear, and the music is here. Copeland says, get ready for another warm day.
1: Yeah, another warm day here across the area, but not as warm as we've been over the past couple of days. We'll talk about that and take a look at the tropics coming up.
0: All right. Hey, good morning to you, Brother Lee Johnson, and also Buffalo Bob.
1: Oh, yeah. Getting ready for another football season.
0: Yeah, he's so crazy.
1: Get out the curse.
0: Get your butt off the carousel. Hey, guys, listen, friendly reminder for you as well. Rockwall Community Playhouse, they'll be wrapping up its summer musical season with their teen production of Newsies. They'll be on stage July 24th through August 2nd. 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
0: Opening today's fact file, I'm Gil Palmer. Most people don't know this, but one of the wildest highway interchanges in America stacks traffic so high it feels like a floating city of concrete. It's not in Los Angeles, and it's definitely not in New York, even though those cities are famous for insane traffic. This one rises in a place most drivers never expect. If you drive towards it, you'll see the five separate lanes of ramps weaving above each other like a giant mechanical sculpture. Some lanes lift you more than 100 feet in the air, higher than some office buildings. Cars stream in every direction, stacking and looping and twisting like a roller coaster built for commuters. At night, the entire structure glows with headlights climbing through the sky, and from above, it looks less like a highway, but more like a massive concrete spider web. When engineers proposed it, people said that it was too insane to build, too tall, too tangled, too risky to balance thousands of cars on so many layers. They warned that it would cause chaos, not fix it, but instead became one of the most iconic interchanges in the country. Fact is, it's the High-5 interchange in Dallas, Texas. So if you're driving in Dallas and approach that High-5, trust me, you will arrive at your destination faster than you think. So if you have a fear of heights and driving in Dallas and approach the High-5, don't worry. You'll get there safely. Of course, depending on traffic. It's how we go during the morning flow. Closing today's fact file, I'm Gil Palmer. And don't miss an episode by subscribing to our podcast. You can find the link on our website, KEOM.FM. And don't forget to leave us a review. Oh, that was easy for you.
5: 88.5 KEOM.
1: You know, every time I drive in that area, I'm still in awe of how high that is.
0: Yeah, my son, when he drives, because he's afraid of heights, he's 48 years old and he's still
1: afraid of heights. Yep.
0: And every time he goes, Dad,
1: and now I'm looking at 635 and 80. Uh-huh. There's a lot. I'm like, this is almost like the junior High-5 that they're starting to construct right there in that area too.
0: That's right. Absolutely. And that's just good. Progress, man, is moving forward.
1: Yeah. Yep. Mm-hmm. So there might be a fact file on that in a couple of years. Well, let's talk about the forecast and what's going on in the tropics. We're still looking at Tropical Storm Bertha, and it has picked up some steam once again. It is moving westerly at 13 miles per hour just south of Lake Charles, and I'm at now expecting it to make landfall here across the Texas coastline later on this afternoon into the evening. Tropical storm warning is in effect for Texas and Louisiana coastline. It will downgrade into a tropical depression by early tomorrow morning. And for the folks in South Texas, I'm only expecting between 1 to 3 inches of rain from Bertha. Here locally, we'll be a little bit cooler than we have been over the past couple of days, thanks to a weak cool front that has moved through the area. Right now, temperatures across the Metroplex are in the upper 70s. By lunchtime, I'm expecting temps near 90, and we'll top out right around 99 degrees under sunny skies, but the heat index still will make it feel more like 106 to 109, so we do still have that heat advisory in effect through 8 p.m. this evening, and like I've been saying almost all week long, I'm expecting it to get extended on through the weekend. Highs tomorrow will be right around 98, and then we'll be back into the triple digits for your Saturday and Sunday under sunny skies. Right now, here in Mesquite, it's a mostly sunny 77. In the KEOM Weather Center, I'm meteorologist Copeland Wright.
6: Uh-oh. Happy birthday!
1: Happy birthday!
6: Happy birthday!
1: Happy birthday!
7: Happy birthday to you!
1: Happy birthday to you! Oh yeah! Yeah, you!
7: Happy birthday to you!
1: Happy birthday to you! Woo! Let's go!
7: Happy birthday to you!
1: Woo! It's your day!
6: Happy birthday to you, you, and you too! And if it's your birthday today, all I want to say is have a great day and enjoy yourselves, and don't do anything that Copeland would. Do.
1: Please don't. Yeah, there's a lot of stuff.
6: Is there anything you don't do?
1: A few things I don't do.
6: Miss Brenda Lee, thank you for being with me. Brenda Lee is 53.
1: 53.
6: Big 53 in Carrollton. Also, Mr. James White in Grand Prairie.
8: GP, are you with me?
6: Come on, somebody.
8: Hey.
6: We're having church. We ain't going nowhere.
8: Uh-uh.
6: James White is 67. Thanks so much for all the kind email, guys. And listen, you enjoy your birthday today. But you're not celebrating alone. Okay, hey, we're celebrating with you as well. Somebody blow the whistle.
1: Woo-wee, because it's y'all's birthday. And hey, if your birthday is coming up, anniversary, work anniversary, or anything you want to celebrate, don't forget, go onto our website, keom.fm, and click on community and celebrate, and let us know what you're celebrating, because we want to celebrate with you. Well, happy birthday to all of our KEOM listeners celebrating today. You're celebrating with movie actor Marlon Wayans. He's 54. Also, TV actor Paul Wesley is 44. And I hear some guitarist Slash is 61 today.
9: What?
1: Yeah.
6: Man, talk about making me feel old. Happy early birthday to our zoo. They're celebrating her birthday on the 24th.
1: Tomorrow, okay.
6: Yeah. But so we're not going to be in tomorrow, but happy early birthday from your hubby, Naveed.
1: Oh, yeah.
6: We're going to talk about that in a minute.
1: All right.

talking about soaring, y'all. Hey, I got local news coming up next as I grab the news. I haven't even looked at it yet, but you know how that is. Good morning.

0: music, and more. 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We're really onto something here.
1: Good morning. It is 6:58. I'm Gil Palmer with KEOM's local news. Well, a Garland native is one of the first all-female U.S. refereeing trio to officiate a match at the Men's FIFA World Cup. Brooke Mayo served as the assistant referee for the match between Czech Republic and South Africa on June 18th in Atlanta. Now, working alongside referee Tori Pinso and assistant referee Catherine Nesbitt, Mayo started out refereeing local youth games at the young age of 13. She played soccer at Tennessee Tech University before coaching high school soccer in Tennessee for 10 years. Congratulations, young lady, and may your future, well, actually, I think it's going to look as bright as our sun. The Texas State Fair, that's right, is coming up, and they're announcing the musical guest that will perform during the 2026 season. The acts were split between three stages now, and are all included with the cost of entry, so that's pretty good. This year's lineup includes Texas Zephyrs, Kylie Frey, Yolanda Cruz, and the Daydreamers, Sound Sounds School of Music, and the Copper Tones, Gabby and the Birds. I've never heard of them before, but I guess they're going to entertain us. Ken Ebo's Latin Jazz Initiative of Dallas, and of course, dozens of others. The State Fair opens on September 25th and continues through October 18th. With a look at area weather on your Triumph on Thursday, our very own meteorologist, Copeland Wright.
2: Yeah, it's not going to be as hot as we've been seeing over the past couple of days, but still, feeling like Texas summer. Highs will be right around 99 degrees. Heat index values run 106 to 107. So still be careful out there because we do still have that heat advisory in effect here across the area. Right now here in Mesquite, it's a sunny 78 degrees.
1: And this has been KEOM's local news brought to you by the fine folks at H&J Tire Company of Mesquite. Good morning to you, Kevin, and Miss Nadia, and to all of the tire technicians, guys. You guys are simply awesome. Time now for our national anthem, My Country Tis of Thee, Sweet Land of Liberty. It is for thee I sing and of thee that we sing. Good morning.
2: Good morning.
0: Family, friends, and fun. KEOM Mesquite.
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0: 6 minutes after 7 o'clock. Hey, guys, good morning and welcome. It's a great day. Hey, Vic, good morning to you and Sister Karen. Hope you all are doing well this morning. Yeah, I know, man, it's a hot day, but stick and stay. It gets greater later. Just be thankful of another day, right? I'm thankful that here I am, another year. We're not guaranteed tomorrow, but we're here today. All right, guys, listen, if you're driving in Dallas on 45 northbound, right at Lamar, we have a disabled vehicle where the left lane is blocked. Very slow traffic. Stop-and-go traffic from Overton Road. Now is a 15-minute delay. Our friends over in Terrell on I-20 westbound at Wilson Road, that accident has finally been cleared and looks like everything else is moving along at posted speeds. If you guys know a guy named Jim, Jim is someone you really don't want to play around with. I mean, according to Jim Crochet here from 19... 19-

0: Mesquite ISD Radio, Mesquite's hometown station, 88.5 KEOM. Hey, good morning and welcome. It's another day that we've been blessed to see. Blue Suede was the name of the band from 1974. Hooked on a feeling, high on believing that you're still in love with me. That Ooga Shaga. That's the Ooga Shaga song, Copeland.
1: Ooga Shaga.
0: Are you looking in the mirror? Ooga Shaga.
1: Shut the front door.
0: Hey, guys, 80% of success is just showing up.
1: Here we are.
0: And we're here. Thank you for joining us this morning, guys, for the morning show. And you, of course, being a part of our good morning crew. Hey, you want to feel old?
1: No.
0: Well.
1: No, hit me with it.
0: You wouldn't know anything about this, though.
1: What is it?
0: Your dad would.
1: Okay.
0: Bonanza. It premiered 67 years ago.
1: Wow.
0: The Beatles. Guess how long they've been split up.
1: The Beatles?
0: What do you think?
1: 30 years?
0: 56.
1: What?
0: Yep, yep, yep. And one of my favorite programs as a kid was called Laugh-In.
1: Mm-hmm.
0: Roland and Martin's Laugh-In. And Gary Owens was the announcer. And he...
1: left the car?
0: Yep. 73 years ago.
1: And still holding strong.
0: I know, right? Hey, stick and stay. Billy Henry is on the way. Samantha, remind him who we are.
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5: Stardate, July 23rd. Stars follow a lifelong weight loss program. They blow hot gas off their surfaces. Over time, the amount of material in these winds can add up. Heavier stars, in fact, can expel enough gas to make several stars as massive as the Sun. An example is Antares, the leading light of Scorpius. It's in good view.

0: tonight, to the left of the moon as night falls. Antares is a supergiant, one of the biggest and brightest stars in the galaxy. It's more than a dozen times the sun's mass, and it's so big that if you placed it at the center of the solar system, it would extend past the orbit of Mars. But when Antares was born, about 11 million years ago, it was even heavier. Studies in recent years have placed its initial mass at about 15 to 17 times the sun's mass. Most of the difference has been blown into space on the star's winds. Antares has lost so much of its original weight because it was heavy to begin with. A massive star burns through its nuclear fuel quickly, making its core extremely hot. Radiation from the core causes the star's outer layers to puff outward. That far from the core, the surface gravity is fairly low, so it's easy for radiation to push gas out into space. Antares is fated to expel even more of its mass. At the end of its life, its core will collapse, causing its outer layers to explode as a supernova, blasting most of its remaining gas out into the galaxy. We have more sky-watching tips and much more about the cosmos in Stardate magazine. Details at stardate.org. I'm Billy Henry.
1: Woo! Now I know. Miss Molly? Good golly. And good morning to you, Ms. Marilyn, as well, and also Fast Eddie Cece. We haven't heard from you in a while. We hope you're doing well.
2: Yeah, we hope Cece is doing well, and we want to say good morning to Lee Johnson, as well as Karen and Vic and Jeremy, Sam, and all of our morning crew buddies. Good morning to you, and hey, Friday, yeah, it's right around the corner. Keep going. Well, today, we are increasing our average high by another degree of 97, and hey, that's as high as we go here in North Texas. We'll be right there until August the 15th, and we'll start going on the decline. So, hey, let's just keep on pushing a few more weeks, and hopefully the temperatures will align with our average. Today, we'll still be above average, but not as hot as we've been over the past couple of days. Tuesday and Wednesday, we reached 106 officially at DFW Airport, and that's been the hottest days of the year so far. Today, not as hot because we have a weak cool front that has pushed through, and winds will actually gust as high as 20 out of the northeast today, but it's still going to be on the hot side. Highs will be right around 99 degrees under sunny skies. Heat index right around 106 to 109, so we do still have that heat advisory in effect until 8 p.m. this evening. Overnight tonight, mostly clear skies. Overnight lows near 78 for your Friday. We'll be right back near 100 degrees under mostly sunny skies. Saturday, Sunday, your weekend, mostly sunny skies. Highs will be right around 101 to 102. Heat index values will be up as high as 108 to 109. So make sure you're taking plenty of rest breaks. Find you some shade, a pool over the weekend, you know, something cool. I love for freezy pops or some frozen grapes as well. Mm-hmm. Those will make you nice and cool. Let's take a quick look at your allergy report. It is low to medium, 4.6 out of 12. Good morning to you over in Frisco. You're at 78, and we're at a sunny 77 here in Mesquite, 25 degrees Celsius for our international family and friends. In the KEOM Weather Center, I'm meteorologist Copeland Wright.
1: And just about 20 minutes now after 7 o'clock, welcome to another day in which we've been blessed to see. You've got me, GP baby. And of course, I'll be checking that traffic flow for the early morning go coming up in just a matter of moments. Thanks so much for rolling with us this morning. We sure appreciate the company. Copeland, have you ever, ever saved box tops?
2: I've saved some cereal box tops, yeah.
1: Mm-hmm. Okay, now why did you save those box tops?
2: And I also did some Kool-Aid points as well, but I saved them to get some prizes.
1: Kool-Aid?
2: Yeah, Kool-Aid. In the back of the package, they had some things that it was like 3 points, or if you had the canister, it was like 10 or 15 points, and you get enough points, you get some prizes. You know, you all remember the back of the Kool-Aid packages looking like that?
1: Oh, yeah, I see it now. Mm-hmm. Okay, yeah. And of course, you know, we love some Kool-Aid.
2: Oh, yeah, and the whole bag of sugar.
1: I never could understand that. Just too sugary, man, mm-hmm. but you're the kind of guy.
2: Yeah, I'm sweet.
1: But I remember back in the day, man, saving, you know, sitting in the box tops and receiving the prizes in the mail, you know, and times are a little different nowadays, but, you know, I know what I wanted to do before I even forget, you know me, Copeland, if I don't get it out right now,
2: I just go whoop.
1: Yeah. If you're just joining us this hour, we were talking about what, Copeland?
2: National Gorgeous Grandmama Day.
1: That's right. All the grandmas out there. Oh my goodness! Yeah, and you know who you are. You know who you is.
2: Mm-hmm.
1: Now, not all women become grandmothers, but those who do don't necessarily fit the traditional mold any longer, as you know.
2: Yep.
1: I mean, I look at your mama, man.
2: And Mr. Wright,
1: I'm talking to your daddy now. Mr. Wright, yeah, you did right.
2: Yeah, I was talking to him, to both of them last night. They were on the phone together, and my dad said, "Ooh, your mama looking good today." He must knew today it was going to be Nesta Grandma. He was priming her up.
1: And no matter the type of grandmother that you are, we're all different. You all are so different. You know, some play the hippest games. You know, some wear the latest styles. and they know how to find the best deals, you know, in technology as well.
2: Sure do.
1: You know, even the grandkids can't even keep up.
2: No.
1: They're funny. They're sassy. They're energetic. The rebel grandmas. And, of course, they're very smart as well.
2: Oh, yeah.
1: Yeah. I must say, I just love me some grandmamas.
2: Yeah, you can't touch them. not at all. And speaking about those, go back to the Kool-Aid points, you know, the thing that I was always waiting for my parents to do, because after you got all the points, you had to mail them off. And, you know, at the time when I was growing up, yo-yoing and doing all those tricks. And so Kool-Aid was giving away some of those, the kites, the Kool-Aid pitcher. And so you mail them off and you're sitting by the mail each and every day. Mom, did he get here? Did he get here? And, you know, it took about a good week because they had to get to the factory. They had to count up your points and then they had to get the prize and send it back to you. And it took about a week or two. But, yeah, the thing about it is you play for it. What, a day, maybe two, and then whoop, you're off to the next thing. But it was a whole, about a month or two process, because you had to collect all the points, then you had to wait a couple of weeks for it, but yeah, only for a day or two.
1: Yeah.
2: What about you? Did you have something like that?
1: Yeah, I told you, the x-ray glasses, that never worked.
2: What? You couldn't see through your hand?
1: Couldn't see through it, you couldn't even see through the glasses. Man, dude, and those sea monkeys, nah.
2: Oh, man.
1: One thing I did do, I did get to learn how to grow muscles.
2: You did? Was it like a shirt that you put on and you pushed up and the muscles popped up?
1: I used to cheat. Yeah,
2: oh.
1: Yeah. Have you ever put your age up? You know, I'm saying when you were young, did you ever say you were older?
2: Oh, age up. Like, yeah. oh, like when I was five, I said I was eight.
1: Yeah.
2: No, I didn't do that.
1: You never did that?
2: I never did that.
1: I did that, I'll be honest.
2: Really?
1: Yeah, when I was 18, 19, trying to get into the club.
2: Mm-hmm. Oh, now I get it. Yeah, nowadays, you know, you're 66, you're like, no, I'm 50. Now you try to put your age down.
1: Oh, well, at this point, I'm not even trying to do that, Copeland. No, I'm so proud to be here.
2: Mm-hmm. You know, with the age that you are, I'm proud of my age.
1: Yeah, I am, and I still have my youth, man. Mm-hmm. Plus, man, I look good.
2: Oh, yeah, you do. Yeah, you do. And you know what, Gil? You talked about the Corvette earlier and how long it's been in existence. I was thinking about you the other day because I heard Nissan, this is going to be the last year that they're going to have the Altima.
1: Oh, really?
2: Mm-hmm.
1: Oh, really? So I've got an antique.
2: Yeah,
1: out there.
2: Now you have an antique.
1: All right, I'll take it. Hey, quick look at area traffic, guys. If you're out and about, you need to know if there are any delays on our roadways. Well, if you're driving in Dallas on 45 northbound at Lamar Street, 5-minute delay, but the great news is that disabled vehicle has been cleared. Right now, we've got very slow traffic. Stop and go traffic from Overton Road. Also in Dallas on I-35E northbound at Commerce Street and Reunion Boulevard, there's another 5-minute delay. Accident, bum bum. Oh, yeah, look out. Stop and go traffic from East 8th Street. So govern yourselves accordingly if you are in that area. And once again, get there safely and drive carefully. Hey, Copeland writes Copeland's Corner is up next. You know, this is our Friday.
2: It is. Mm-hmm.
1: Are you not coming in with Chris tomorrow?
2: No, sir.
1: Yeah.
2: I'm going to be snoozing.

0: on. Because you got to get your, you got to charge your batteries.
1: Yeah, I have to charge my batteries, especially after this week.
0: Yeah, and of course, I think you're partying on the weekend, ain't you?
1: Oh, yeah. Hey, I've been celebrating all month long. I mean, this is a big milestone. So, yeah, I need my rest. Because I have one more good weekend in me.
0: Let's roll with the Copeland's Corner and find out what he's got on his mind as he makes his way out the dough.
1: Oh, man, today's Thursday edition of Copeland's Corner. No matter how slowly you move, guess what? You're still moving. Mm-hmm. And let's move forward. Because every small step you take today is part of your bigger journey. So let's keep moving today. No matter what comes your way, hey, let's keep moving, because sooner or later you'll get to the end. And in the end, we'll win.
0: That's right. That's right. That is so good. Be like the clock.
1: Mm-hmm.
0: Keep moving.
1: Keep moving.
0: Keep on moving, y'all. You know, because some days are better, some days are worse.
1: Mm-hmm.
0: Look for the blessing instead of the curse.
1: Mm.
0: Be positive, stay strong, and get enough rest. I mean, you can't do it all, but at least do your best.
1: Yes, sir.
0: TSN News up next, letting us know what's going on in and around the great state of Texas, as well as what's happening in the world in which we live. And as we call it, Copeland, a big ball of confusion.
1: Ooh, yeah.
0: I pray for peace on earth, goodwill towards men. Well, Copeland, I'm going to say goodbye to you. Well, now we won't say goodbye, just so long.
1: Mm-hmm.
0: We'll join you back here bright and early on Monday morning.
1: Yes, sir.
0: Because as you know, when you hear the rooster crow...
1: Yeah, that means we are well on the go.
0: All right, Copeland, have a great one. I'll see you then, my friend.
1: All right, y'all be good.
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4: TSN News. Good morning. I'm Steve Randall. Our top story. Carrollton is preparing to welcome home and honor Army Private First Class Isabella Gonzalez after yesterday's dignified transfer at Dover Air Force Base. The 19-year-old Hebron High School graduate was killed last week while serving at an American air base in Jordan. The city and American Legion Post at 597 are helping support her family and planning a public vigil after her funeral. As of this morning, the family has not released the funeral date. Gonzalez is expected to receive full military honors at DFW National Cemetery. In other news, Dallas Police Association President Sean Peace says the city's latest contract proposal falls short of delivering the pay increase that officers have been promised.
5: Peace says Dallas continues to rank near the bottom of North Texas law enforcement agencies in officer pay, saying that matching the average raises offered by neighboring departments simply keeps Dallas behind the competition. He says the city is failing to meet the intent of Proposition U, which voters approved 2 years ago, to make Dallas police compensation among the top five departments in the region for larger cities. Peace says competitive pay is critical to recruiting and retaining officers as the department continues to face staffing shortages while policing one of the nation's largest cities. He says officers should not carry the burden of the city's financial challenges and is calling on City Hall to honor the proposition approved by Dallas voters. Emily Capetillo, TSN News.
4: Meanwhile, Texans are using more electricity than ever before as extreme heat pushes the state power grid to a new record yesterday. Preliminary ERCOT data shows demand reaches 91,308 megawatts at 5 p.m., nearly 4,000 megawatts above the record set just one day earlier. And even at the peak, ERCOT has about 22,000 megawatts more capacity available than Texas are actually using. The grid remains under normal operating conditions with no energy emergency and no request for customers to conserve electricity. And the two U.S. Senate candidates for Texas were stumping in Fort Worth yesterday ahead of the November elections. Here's Eric Lycum.
6: Republican Texas Attorney General Ken Paxton took pot shots at Democrat State Representative James Tallarico's voting record as anti-cop.
7: He supported efforts with his own money to defund the police in Austin. His voting record is abysmal as it relates to law enforcement.
6: But when it came to his own voting records, investigations, impeachments, and questionable real estate holdings.
8: We're here with the sheriffs. I'd like to keep today to law enforcement. So.
6: Paxton was coy. Meantime, Tallarico has raised record amounts of campaign cash in his war chest, much of it from outside the state, and outdrawing Paxton by a country mile. Eric Lycum, TSN News.
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4: Forces struck Iran for a 12th consecutive night. Iran targeted American military installations in Kuwait. Meanwhile, Iran-backed Houthis are saying they attacked two Saudi oil tankers in the Red Sea amid rising threats over shipping lanes. Federal judge is scheduled to sentence Vance Bolter later today for the killing of Minnesota Rep. Melissa Hortman and her husband Mark. Bolter pleaded guilty to the June 2025 fatal shootings of the couple. In Texas, a TCU fraternity has launched a fundraising campaign to support a member deported to El Salvador. The group is raising money to help the student after his recent removal from the country. Elsewhere, a new Insurance Institute for Highway Safety studies show Waymo vehicles are involved in nearly 70% fewer crashes than humans. The cars avoided rear-end clashes at about 91% lower rate than people. I'm Steve Randall, TSN News.

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0: The message is clear, my dear. If you really love me, why don't you tell me? And if you love KEOM, like our Facebook page. We'd love to hear from you as well. Drop us a line anytime, anytime. All right, if you're driving in Plano, brand new accident here, listen up. All right, driving in, Dallas North Tollway, southbound at Windhaven Parkway. 25-minute delay. The accident here has the two left lanes blocked. Traffic is at a standstill. We're talking stop traffic from Highway 121, a.k.a. Sam Rayburn Tollway. Also in Dallas on I-35E northbound, that off-ramp trying to get you over to Woodall Rogers or Spur 366. Now into a five-minute delay here, but the off-ramp is partially blocked. Now, if you just, you know, govern yourselves accordingly, you can make it through there, okay? And don't be in a hurry. I know you're trying to get there. Right now, we've got stop-and-go traffic from East 8th Street. Looks like everything else is moving along A-OK. Let me go back to a great time, a great year, shall I say, with John Denver back home again. And you know, there's really, truly nothing like home. And this song just resonates in my heart and in my spirit. Listen.

0: two of the greatest singers that I know, Johnny Mathis, Denise Williams. That's Gary, Indiana's very own Denise Williams. Too Much, Too Little, Too Late from 1978. Good morning and welcome. 6:40, I'll make it 7:45. You've got the morning crew on the morning drive. We'll be checking that traffic flow for the early morning go coming up in just a matter of moments. Want to remind you that Quality Home Furnishings invites the community to the end of summer Splash-a-Palooza and Car Show, Saturday, August 8th from 9 until 3. 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We still have a little time, and we have a link to the details on our website, KEOM.FM. Look on the community calendar. We'll be checking that weather coming up in a matter of moments. Once again, welcome to Thursday. You, and you too. And so, what is it that we do?
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0: At 7:47 on the morning drive, guys, it's going to be a hot day. That's right, you already know. I know, right? Sunny skies with a high near 98 degrees. A bit cooler than yesterday. It's still hot, but that heat index value would make it feel like 106. Tonight, look for mostly clear skies with lows around 79 degrees and your fun Friday. Mostly sunny with a high near 97. How about that? Currently at Mesquite's Metro Airport, man, it's a sunny 80 degrees as we continue, and that's what it's all about. Hey, who is this? Oh, wait a minute. Oh, yeah.
9: Disco duck, try your luck. It's the Disco Duck.

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1: Disco. 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Hey, we'll be checking that traffic coming up in just a matter of moments. Yeah, you got me with GP.
2: Hey, here's Queen and David Bowie from 1981, just for fun. And yes, like he just said, or I just said, we'll be checking that traffic flow for the early morning go coming up in just a matter of moments. Nobody but nobody plays a better variety of your classic hits from the 70s through the 90s.

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1: I know. Sounds like Vanilla Ice a little bit there, doesn't it? Yeah, well, you know, yeah, same thing. You know, yeah.
2: Ice tea.
1: Ice sounds good today. It's going to be a hot day, so stay cool. But roadways are looking pretty good. But if you're driving in Plano along Dallas North Tollway, southbound at Wind Haven Parkway, man, it's a 35-minute delay. The accident here still has the two left lanes blocked. Traffic is right now at a standstill. We're talking stop traffic from Highway 121, a.k.a. Sam Rayburn Tollway. Also in Dallas, be aware of that partially blocked off-ramp along I-35E northbound. That off-ramp trying to get you over to Woodall Rogers Spur 366. 5-minute delay waits for you there. Heavy traffic right now from East 8th Street. The right side of the ramp is blocked. And lastly, over in Denton, on I-35E northbound at Loop 12 and Manana, it's a 5-minute delay. Brand new accident. Well, of course, during the power hour, of course, Tyler Sloan will keep you up to date as to what's really going on with that situation. Right now, I've just got stop traffic from Northwest Highway. All right, guys, listen, I've got to make my way. I want you to have a wonderful, wonderful day and an even better weekend, okay? And we'll join you back here bright and early tomorrow, Monday morning. You know, when you hear the rooster crow, we are well on the go. Yeah, that's right. When you hear that bird, you just get ready. All right. Okay, and what more can I say other than Tyler Sloan is coming up? And, of course, coming up around 8:50 or so, I think he's doing this top five countdown, listening to what's going on today. And I wonder what is really going on because he's been gone, you know, for a week and almost 2.5 weeks. And let's see if the music has changed. And he's going to compare it to some of the hits from when I was growing up as a kid. All right, guys, listen, I've got to get out and move out the way for him. So let me just play one more song before I go. If you don't mind, it's the end of the show. As I make my way on another day. Enjoy yourselves, guys. Thanks again.

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0: Not sure if when Kool & the Gang released that song in 1980, if they knew here in 2026 on July 23rd that they'd be in the middle of a heat wave here in Texas, and too hot would definitely ring true for our weather as far as that's concerned. I'm Tyler Sloan. This is the Power Hour times two here on KEOM. Good Thursday morning to you. Hope that you're having a lovely week so far. This is the back end of the week, so we are getting closer there to the end. We're getting closer to the weekend. That is always good news. Coming up in about 40 minutes time, a little more than 40 minutes, we will have our look at the Billboard Top 5 of today. Compare it with one of our past decades of music here on KEOM. It's a wonderful journey into music past, reliving memories of what the top 5 songs were in one of those past decades, and it's going to be another thrilling edition here today. Got some good tunes tuned up for you when that time arrives. But right now, it is time for a traffic update here on 88.5.
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0: Got a couple of five-minute delays in Dallas, one of those at I-35 East northbound at Loop 12 and Manana, where the two left lanes are blocked by an accident. Traffic there is stop and go from Northwest Highway. Also, the off-ramp to Woodall Rogers is partially blocked, causing a five-minute backup from East 8th Street. Now in Plano at 75 southbound at Legacy Drive, we have a 10-minute delay. The left lane is blocked and traffic is stopped from McDermott Drive. And finally out in Duncanville, the left lane is blocked at I-20 westbound at Main Street, and that has caused a 15-minute backup from Polk Street. I'm Tyler Sloan. This has been your KEOM Traffic.
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0: 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Hello, Dolly will be on stage at the Granville Arts Center in Garland through this Sunday. 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
0: You know, even at my friend's house yesterday, I was hanging out with a couple of my friends. All we could discuss was just how hot it was during the day outside. And when are we going to get a reprieve from the heat? Well, it's a small reprieve today, even though sunny with a high near 98 doesn't sound like a reprieve in itself. Definitely is a little cooler than it has been in the recent days. Heat index value says it will feel as hot as 106 outside, so still going to feel very hot, and we are in a heat advisory today. At least it's not an extreme heat warning, but it is a heat advisory today, now until 8 this evening. 20-mile-per-hour wind gusts as well today. That'll help cool things off, give you a little bit of a breeze. Tonight, mostly clear skies with low around 79, and it remains gusty. And then tomorrow for Friday, mostly sunny and a high near 97, with those same 20-mile-per-hour gusts continuing on Friday. Currently in Mesquite, we do have fair skies. It is sunny with our current temperature 80 degrees.

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1: TSN News, I'm Kristen Yates. Our top story, there seems to be a huge disconnect between the help services that Kerrville flood victims need and what they're actually getting.
2: We haven't received any kind of help, just us as neighbors just doing it ourselves.
3: Some Kerrville residents say they're not getting any of the flood relief help they said they were promised by the city. Kerrville Mayor Joe Herring Jr. points to a program called
4: Her Together, and they have trained caseworkers that help you.
3: But victims say
5: we've completed all the forms, we completed what we had to do on our part for them, but we're not getting any more answers. Where do we go from here?
6: Some people have their homes were completely swept off. They were just asking for swift help.
3: Eric Likem, TSN News.
1: Governor Abbott says SNAP recipients who've been impacted by flooding have more time to apply for replacement benefits. This applies to SNAP recipients in Bandera, Blanco, Frio, Gillespie, Kendall, Kerr, Medina, Uvalde, and Valverde counties. This extension runs through August 3rd. Funds should be added to Lone Star cards within two business days. SNAP recipients making this request are encouraged to do it in person at their local Health and Human Services Commission office. However, you can also mail in the relevant request form. More info is on the Texas HHSC Receiving Disaster Assistance website. Republicans push to make permanent the president's immigration plans and passed a key House committee. The Secure Border Act is the brainchild of Texas Congressman Chip Roy.
7: President Trump has succeeded where none other has even tried. He's done so using nearly every available statute and administrative authority.
1: The committee vote this week fell along party lines. If passed, it constitutes the strongest border security bill in a generation. It disqualifies migrants who pass through safe countries on the way to the U.S., as well as funds the border wall and permanently ends the catch-and-release policy that was promoted by the Biden administration. Faith leaders gather at the Texas State Capitol to demand accountability for recent ICE-related deaths.
8: The meeting was part of a national interfaith week of action against ICE-related deaths. Elise Rosenberg is with the National Council of Jewish Women.
9: We condemn in the strongest terms the violence that the Department of Homeland Security is using to enforce American immigration law.
8: The group condemned deportations and migrant detention centers, calling them grave moral evil. Pastor Dan DeLeon is with the Friends Congregational Church in College Station.
10: We lament the ICE killing of Houston resident Lorenzo Salgado Araujo, a husband, a father, who was on his way to work and then gone. Another victim of the terror campaign.
8: The press event was coordinated by Texas Impact, the state's oldest and largest interfaith legislative network. In Austin, Chris Fox, TSN News.
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1: A former modeling scout who introduced women to Jeffrey Epstein is found dead in his home outside Paris. Daniel Siad was named more than 2,000 times in the released Epstein files. A federal judge in Minnesota will sentence Vance Bolter for the killing of Democrat State Rep. Melissa Hortman and her husband Mark last year, as well as injuring another state senator and his wife. Prosecutors are asking for two life sentences plus 40 years. Visits to Taco Bell nationwide are down more than 30% since news of cyclosporiasis broke. Taco Bell's launched a one-day $1 sale on two menu items that do not contain lettuce. A Pennsylvania officer is reunited with a New Jersey family this week, days after he helped deliver their baby in the parking lot of a convenience store. Patrolman Dominic Hudson said it was a little nerve-wracking since he does not have kids of his own. I'm Kristen Yates, and this is TSN News.

8:31 at the KEOM studios. I'm Tyler Sloan. It is the first hour of two here today on the Power Hour. And right now it's time to knock on wood, be a little superstitious. Just for safety, you gotta knock on wood sometimes. Emile Stewart, or Amy Stewart. It looks like an L on my screen, but that's two I's. Amy Stewart from 1979.

0: Let Your Love Go, Bread from 1971 here on KEOM. I'm Tyler Sloan, and coming up here in about a little less than 15 minutes, our look at the Billboard Top 5 of today, comparing it with one of our past decades of music, the Top 5 way back when. We'll let you know that here on KEOM, and a little bit of history will be made today that we'll let you reveal. It's already technically been made, but it's left some people upset. And we'll discuss that as well. Gil Palmer will join me for that segment. Right now, though, it is time for a traffic update here on KEOM.
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0: In Dallas, currently it's a 5 to 10 minute backup at I-35 East northbound. That off-ramp to Woodall Rogers, partially blocked in stop-and-go traffic from East 8th Street. The right side of the ramp is what the issue is at the moment. Good news in Plano, an accident cleared at 75 southbound at Legacy Drive. All else looks pretty good in the Metroplex. I'm Tyler Sloan. This has been your KEOM traffic.
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0: 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The Mesquite Arts Theater's production of Perfect Wedding is on stage through Sunday, August 2nd. 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
1: Do you have a health hazard in your purse or pocket right now? We're talking about those innocent-looking sales receipts from your daily transactions. Erica Schroeder, staff scientist at the Washington Toxics Coalition, led a study that found disturbing amounts of a chemical called BPA.
2: We collected receipts from 10 states in Washington, D.C., and tested them for BPA. And what we found is that BPA is used very widely in receipt paper, and we found very large quantities.
1: And what are the health concerns?
2: BPA is a hormone-disrupting chemical that most people know because it's been used in baby bottles. It's also used in a lot of different kinds of plastics, as well as a liner in food cans. About 93% of Americans have BPA in their system, and it's been linked to very serious health problems, including cancer, infertility, and early puberty.
1: With Checkup on Health, I'm Chris Whitting.
3: 88.5 KEON. Another hot one today, sunny with a high near 98 degrees, and the heat index value says it'll feel as hot as 106 at its peak. Tonight, mostly clear skies and a low around 79, and then tomorrow, mostly sunny again with a high near 97. Also, just be aware that they will have 20 mile per hour wind gusts throughout the next couple of days. Right now, Mesquite, fair skies and 82 degrees.
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3: Remember, in 4 minutes, we've got our look at the Billboard Top 5 of today, comparing it with the top 5 from one of our past decades of music here on KEON. That's right after this song from Janet Jackson, Together Again.

0: And after the great sounds of Janet Jackson, it is time now for our look at the Billboard Top 5 of today, and we compare it with one of our top 5 from one of our previous decades of music here on KEOM. I'm Tyler Sloan, as you know, and he's Gil Palmer, as you know.
1: I am, as you know, back together again.
0: Yes, we are. And, you know, it's been a while, Gil, and I was thinking, you know, what decade should we choose after so long? And we left off 3 weeks ago with the 1970s. Mm-hmm. So I figured, you know what, let's just run it back. Let's just go back to the 70s once again. No one's going to complain about that.
1: Not at all. You know me. I am not going to complain about the 70s.
0: No. So 50 years ago to this day, we'll find out what the top five songs were. And we're going to start, though, as always. We work our way 5, 4, 3, 2, 1. We alternate between the two charts. And we'll start with the current charts as usual. And before I get to the top five, a couple interesting notes from further down the charts this week. Just some stuff I noticed, Gil. I was wondering if that World Cup song from Shakira, how high that would be.
1: Right.
0: The Dia Dia. Mm-hmm. And, or Dai Dai. Dai, sorry, Dai. Excuse me. That's number 42 this week, which is its peak. So, not, or I guess number 40, 42 is its peak. So, not quite working its way towards the top five. Re-entering the charts at number 27 this week is Wonderwall by Oasis. So their music, very popular. And then one of our former number one hits, Swim by BTS, is down at number 100 this week.
1: Wow, Swim, yep.
0: Mm-hmm. They have swum down in the depths. Yes. Kenny Chesney's Carry On is ahead of them in number 99, which is that is hilarious. And
1: that
0: so
1: is.
0: Poor BTS. But yeah, we're on the top five, and number five this week, it's one of those songs, Gil, that a while ago we did one of those kind of a look ahead of songs that I felt like might crack the top five at some point, mm-hmm. and this one has. It is called Dracula by the band Tame Impala featuring Blackpink's Jennie.

0: And this is another song that gained a lot of popularity on that social media platform called TikTok.
1: Yeah, yeah, because I did see folks, doing the, you know.
0: Yes.
1: Yes. The song is playing and they're, you know, doing their whatever they do.
0: Yeah, their little walk right, and you walk, talk to the camera,
1: right,
0: whatever.
1: Camera, right.
0: So that's number five song here in America. But what was number five 50 years ago to this day? Back in 1976, it would be this hit. Now, my favorite part of this Gary Wright song, Love is Alive, is that instrumental, Gil.
1: Oh, yes. Absolutely.
0: It's going to kick in right now.
1: Break down.
0: It's just tremendous. Every time I hear it here on KEON. Oh.
1: You talk about making a grown-up feel like a kid again. I was 16 years young, man. That song there, boy, I'll tell you, that, yeah, absolutely.
0: Yeah. One of those songs where you remember where you were when you heard the song.
1: Absolutely.
0: And you have some sort of fond memory attached to it. That's what we do here on 88.5 FM. It's our look at the Billboard Top 5 of today and the Top 5 from the past. Gil Palmer and Tyler Sloan with you. Number four on the current charts this week, think it's back into the top five from, it had fallen out for a little bit. It was, number six last week. Number four this week, it is Ariana Grande. It's got that kind of just almost mysterious music behind it.
1: Yeah, that is so pretty. Yeah, a nice voice.
0: Hate That I Made You Love Me, the name of that song. Number four this week in America. Now, back to the 70s chart. Number four, this is one of those that we'll see if Mr. Gil Palmer remembers this one or not. The moon will send you home.
1: Feels right.
0: Starbuck, the name of this band.
1: Absolutely. Starbuck. Get it? Wow.
0: Moonlight Feels Right. That's number four this week, back 50 years ago to this day.
1: Yeah, man, that's a great song, man. I didn't realize that it was 1976, but yeah, that is so
0: It doesn't
1: cool.
0: sound like a 76 no. song, does it? It sounds a little bit earlier to me than
1: that's
0: that.
1: I thought.
0: But, you know, and that's how music works. Sometimes you get them in a year and you're like, wait, is that not 10 years in the past or 10 years in the future? Number three this week on the current hits charts, we're going country with this one,
1: uh-oh,
0: Gil. This is Miss Ella Langley with Be Her. I just wanna be her so bad, it hurts so bad, it hurts so bad. I just wanna be her. I just wanna be her. So Ella Langley continuing her just tremendous year that she's been having.
1: You know, and this song here is so cool, and I love her. And she also did the Texas.
0: Yes, Choosing Texas.
1: right. Yeah. Ella Langley.
0: Yeah, she is on fire at the moment. Number three was this artist or this group on fire back in the day. Oh, yes, they were. They were indeed. These brothers, they were on fire.
1: One of my favorite bands back in the day.
0: Really?
1: Yeah, man. Brothers Johnson.
0: I'll Be Good to You, number three. 50 years ago to this day in America.
1: Wow. Yeah. That's a great, great song. I say
0: what about them made them one of your favorite bands?
1: Well, you know, what about them?
0: Mm-hmm.
1: Mainly because of their afros.
0: Oh, yeah.
1: And, of course, they were great musicians as well. You know, mm-hmm, great songs, song after song. I mean, you know, Strawberry Letter, mm-hmm, of course, and a song called Tomorrow is really good. But the one that put them really on for me was, I can't even think of the lyrics right now, but Brothers Johnson, of course, the brother who plays the bass, they called him Thunder Thumbs.
0: Oh, okay.
1: Yeah, because of, you know, his ability to play the bass like nobody could.
0: Yes,
1: yeah.
0: Bringing the thunder with that bass. Mm-hmm. Strawberry Letter is one of my favorites as well. And, you know, the band look is a big part of the band's success.
1: Yeah,
0: I do always believe it. And yes, back in the 70s, that is when the Afros were at their absolute most pristine.
1: And my Afro boy was, I looked like a member of the Jackson 5 back then.
0: I don't think I've ever had enough hair to even come close to one. Even in my younger days when I had a fuller head of hair, didn't get blessed with good hair.
1: Yeah, afros and, of course, the platform shoes. You know anything about that? Platforms?
0: I mean, I know about them. Have I worn them? No. Have I seen them in person? Not really. But I've seen, pictures from in the day.
1: Absolutely. And back then in the 70s, we all had hair.
0: Okay? Everybody did. Yes. Yes. Very, very true. I'm sure I need to find some old pics of my dad to see. I don't even think he had that much hair, though. He might have been the one exception. Mm-hmm. But we'll have to go look at some old pictures here in a second. Number two on the current charts this week, our look at the Billboard Top 5 of today, comparing it with the past. And today it is 1976, 50 years ago to this day. What the top five songs were, but presently the number two song, it has gone down from number one last time we were on the charts. This was number one.
1: Oh,
0: last time we did this segment, now it's number two. It's Taylor Swift.
2: Running wild, it's been a long time. Life has ways of leaving.
1: Is she still considered Swift?
0: It's a great question. I think she'll keep her last name.
1: You think so? Okay. All right. Or is it hyphen,
0: Yeah.
1: Chris.
0: Swift Kelsey.
1: Yeah.
0: Maybe. I knew it. I knew you from Toy Story 5. Number two in America here this week.
1: Do you think that Toy Story had anything to do with the song's rating as well?
0: Oh, I definitely think it did.
1: Yeah,
0: because it brings it to
1: a
0: more complete audience, for
1: absolutely.
0: Sure.
1: Mm-hmm. That's
0: but I think also just the song itself, it's just kind of almost throwback to the original days of Taylor Swift. It's more of a country feel to that song,
1: a little
0: bit of that feeling. I just feel like the song just works really well for her and everything. And, of course, seems like life in general is working well for her. And then Kelsey and their humongous Madison Square Garden wedding. Where no one was allowed to take pictures, but everybody took pictures like beforehand and somehow all these people from the NFL, I didn't even know Travis Kelsey knew some of these people. Some announcers got invited,
1: Tom Hanks.
0: If I was already in the NFL broadcasting football, Gil, I could have gone to that wedding.
1: Yes, you could have. Absolutely. And then, of course, with Tom
0: Brady? Which Tom are we thinking of here?
1: We're talking the movie star.
0: Oh, Cruise?
1: Tom Hanks.
0: Oh, Hanks.
1: Yeah,
0: okay.
1: He was also at the wedding.
0: Oh, okay.
1: Yeah, he was there as well. Of course, Toy Story.
0: Oh, that makes perfect sense.
1: Mm-hmm, mm-hmm,
0: I'm sure Tom Cruise snuck his way into the wedding. Number two back in 1976, Gil. This is a song that it doesn't really need any explanation, in my opinion.
2: Sky rockets in flight.
1: Nope.
0: Number two this week, back in 50 years ago to this day. Very popular song.
1: Yes, it was.
0: Back in its time.
1: Very simple song.
0: Very simple, yes.
1: Yeah.
0: And, I did hear that song a lot as a kid growing up. But, of course, you don't need to know necessarily all the song meanings all the time when you're young. You just enjoy the melody.
1: Absolutely.
0: Number one. We've reached it. Number one.
1: Dun, dun, dun, dun.
0: And we start with the current charts because that's the less dramatic reveal. And this song, I tell you what, number one this week, it has caused maybe a little bit of from certain fans of certain artists, a little bit of disdain, this particular song.
1: Oh.
0: I wouldn't think it by listening to it. It's Ella Langley once again with Choosin' Texas, number one for the 14th time in its history.
2: She's from Texas, I can tell by the way he's two-stepping around the room.
0: And the reason it's caused some disdain from some fans is because it ties Whitney Houston and Mariah Carey for the most weeks in number one by a female artist that's not a holiday song.
1: And, the clarity of her vocal ability. The song is great, but her, there's such crispness.
0: It really is. And and here's the point, because some people are saying, well, you know, I Will Always Love You, Whitney Houston, had 14 weeks at number one. And so did We Belong Together by Mariah Carey. And yes, Ella Langley's voice is not near the powerfulness and the, of Whitney Houston, Mariah Carey. But Ella Langley's voice fits that particular song.
1: Absolutely.
0: And that melody so well.
1: Yes.
0: That's what makes that song amazing.
1: I agree. And what a wonderful song. And a great, she's having great progress moving along, man. I mean, you know, it's very relevant here. And also to be among those names, Whitney and
0: Mariah.
1: Come on, you know.
0: I know.
1: Wow, wow.
0: Jumped up from, of course, right behind them, The Boy Is Mine, Brandy and Monica, had spent 13 weeks in number one. And then the other double-digit ones in 11 is Independent Women, Part One by Destiny's Child, and Unbreak My Heart by Toni Braxton. And the all-time record, of course, is All I Want for Christmas Is You, but that's a holiday song, so a little distinguishing there. But Ella Langley, 14 weeks at number one. Will she have more?
1: That's wonderful. Wow.
0: Yes, and jump back over Taylor Swift this week to claim that. But now it's time for the huge reveal, Gil.
1: Yeah, here we go.
0: The number one song 50 years ago to this day, back in 1976. Do you have any idea what this could possibly be?
1: It would probably be something by the Jacksons or Michael or something in there.
0: No, that's always a solid guess. It's always a solid guess. It's not going to be right today, though. But it is a group, and you know, Gil, sometimes it's a sad thing to say, but due to my obligations, this might be time to part.
1: Oh,
0: that gives you a hint.
1: I already know. The Manhattans? Boy, let me tell you.
0: Yes. I love the intro to this song.
1: Yeah, I know, right?
0: Where they're explaining what's going on.
1: I have to

0: formed about, hey, this is what was, you know, the you know, comparing Ellen Angley's popular now, this is what was popular 50 years ago. And you see how similar or different it is to that music. And next week, Gil, we'll go to the 80s and
1: let's
0: we'll go
1: it.
0: 40 years ago in the past to 1986 and figure out that top five. But until then, he's Gil Palmer. Yep. I'm Tyler Sloan.
1: Hey.
0: Have a great, of course, rest of your morning. But you got another hour with me. Power Hour times two. Hour number two has begun.
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1: Well, the off-ramp still partially blocked at I-35 East northbound in Dallas to Woodall Rogers.

Just a 2-minute delay currently from East 8th Street. I'm Tyler Sloan. That's been your KEOM traffic. Now here's Carly Simon. You're so vain.

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2: It's Time Rewind for July 23rd. It's 1964, and Congress passes President Lyndon Johnson's so-called War on Poverty Bill, the latest in his campaign for social reform. Civil unrest abounds in 1960s America. A police raid on an illegal Detroit bar on this day in 1967 triggers days of firebombing, violence, and looting as African Americans lash out over police brutality, housing discrimination, and unemployment.
3: They kept me there. The nurse who was, she was to prepare me for the operation.
2: Nominated for Best Actor no less than four times, Montgomery Clift dies at age 45 on this day in 1966. He makes it, Barry Manilow, on top of the pop chart on this day in 1977. Born on July 23rd, radio host Don Imus, actor Woody Harrelson, and former White House intern turned designer Monica Lewinsky. That's Time Rewind. I'm David Mendel.
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0: I do occasionally wonder, what is Monica Lewinsky up to nowadays? That was a moment in time, wasn't it? Sunny skies today with a high near 98 degrees, but the heat index value says it'll feel as hot as 106 outside. We'll have winds steady 10 to 15 miles per hour out of the east-northeast today, gusting as high as 20. Tonight, mostly clear with a low around 79, and then tomorrow, mostly sunny with a high near 97 and similar wind gusts tomorrow as well. Heat advisory in effect now until 8 this evening. Currently fair skies in Mesquite, and our current temperature is 83 degrees.

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2: TSN News, I'm Tristan Ryans. A coalition of Christian and Jewish faith leaders gathered at the state capitol Wednesday to condemn recent ICE-related deaths in Texas, Maine, and Florida. TSN's Chris Fox with more from Austin.
3: The press conference was part of a national interfaith week of action against ICE-related deaths to demand accountability and oversight for U.S. Immigration and Customs Enforcement operations. Pastor Dan DeLeon is with Friends Congregational Church in College Station.
4: This is a terror campaign with the mission of traumatizing our neighbors until they self-deport. We don't need terror, we need peace.
3: Betty Foreman is with the National Council of Jewish Women.
5: We ask the governor and our legislature to step in and to check the power of the administration, which is continuing a brutal campaign of deportation, detention, and fear.
3: The event was organized by Texas Impact, the state's oldest and largest interfaith legislative network. In Austin, Chris Fox, TSN News.
2: Tropical storm Bertha is expected to bring some heavy rain to Texas coastal bends when it comes in, when it makes landfall this evening. Chief Meteorologist Dan Brunoff keeping a close watch.
6: It will continue to head westbound through South Texas tomorrow, spreading shower and thunderstorm activity, but then die a quick death in the mountains of Mexico. An inch or two could fall south of Interstate 10 during the day tomorrow, but flooding is not a concern.
2: And Governor Abbott's expanding the investigation into birth tourism by including the Texas Medical Board, the Texas Board of Nursing, and the Department of State Health Services. Experts are hoping they will look into the shady world of commercial surrogacy companies.
7: Texas is kind of the Wild West when it comes to surrogacy, which makes us a prime location for folks who want to engage in birth tourism.
2: Andrew Brown with the Texas Public Policy Foundation says that people from other countries use these agencies to hire an American woman to have their child, who then becomes a citizen. And right now, there are no agencies regulating that industry. And an East Texas man accused of running a cockfighting operation is no longer facing charges. A Van Zandt County judge dismissed the case against Justin Harden, ordered 181 seized roosters returned to him. Prosecutors say the case was dropped after evidence was suppressed, but the investigation itself is still under review. Time now for a TSN Business Update brought to you by ASCO Equipment. Wall Street was poised to open with minor losses as earnings season ramps up and in the intensifying war with Iran pushed Brent crude above $98 a barrel. Futures for the S&P 500 and the Dow Jones Industrial Average slipped 0.6% before the opening bell. NASDAQ futures slid 0.8%. Alphabet Inc., the parent company of Google, sank 4% after the European Union hit the company with a fine of 890 million euros, or the equivalent of $1 billion. This is TSN News.
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2: U.S. President Donald Trump says he is very disappointed in Yemen's Houthis and has threatened major military punishment against the Iran-backed rebels if their attacks on ships continue. The president said on social media today that if they do this again, the U.S. will hold Iran responsible. President Trump says an agreement being reached with Saudi Arabia for a civilian nuclear program requires the kingdom to normalize relations with Israel through the Abraham Accords. The Republican president said on social media the deal doesn't allow for enrichment of uranium. And the House adopted a Republican-only $95 billion budget proposal, a long-shot effort to fund the Iran war and other White House priorities, including elements of the SAVE Act. Speaker Mike Johnson worked yesterday to push it over objections from Democrats and some GOP holdouts as a priority before the midterm elections. It now moves on to the Senate. I'm Tristan Ryans. I want to thank you for listening to TSN News.

0: If you're not awake yet, now you are. Morning. Al Jarreau from 1983 here on KEOM. I'm Tyler Sloan. We've got more terrific music coming up. Normally this is traffic update time, but really there's not much going on in the immediate area. Some road construction in Dallas has the right lane closed at I-35 East southbound at Inwood Road. But other than that, not really much other than road construction really to tell you about traffic-wise. So let's continue with the music, shall we? Elton John is next.
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1: Is it live or is it Edison? You're on the Soundbeat. The opera house lights dim. The capacity crowd hushes. Then, a voice. Yes, there it is. A high, bright soprano fills the air. But the real fun starts when the singing stops. You see, the year is 1919, and the crowd is taking part in an Edison tone test. Before the lights come back up, they're prompted to guess if what they heard was live or a diamond disc. Wax cylinders provided mankind the ability to reproduce sound. By 1912, though, Edison had clarity in mind when he developed the diamond disc. Grudgingly. Competitors had started producing flat records over a decade earlier, but Edison wasn't convinced. He produced both until 1929. In fact, many of the cylinders produced during this time, like this one, were dubs from diamond discs. That's a whole different level of stubborn. You've been listening to Love's Old Sweet Song, recorded by Marie Rapold in 1919. Soundbeat is produced at the Belfer Audio Archive, Syracuse University Library. I'm Brett Barry.
2: 88.5 KEON, Mesquite weather.
0: Even Brett Barry will tell you it is really hot today. Sunny with a high near 98 degrees, but the heat index value says it'll feel as hot as 106. There is a wind today that is going to help out from the east-northeast at 10 to 15 miles per hour steady, gusting as high as 20 miles per hour. Tonight, those winds continue, mostly clear and a low around 79. And then tomorrow for Friday, mostly sunny and a high near 97. It'll feel as hot as 107, though, tomorrow. Then extended, looking ahead to our weekend, Saturday's high is going to reach near 99. Sunday, we're expected to get to 101. Heat advisory in effect until 8 this evening. Currently, with fair skies, our temperature is 84 degrees here in Mesquite.

0: Joey McIntyre from 1999 with Stay the Same here on KEOM 88.5 FM. I'm Tyler Sloan, and there's a very cool story to go with that song. So Joey McIntyre, a member, of course, of New Kids on the Block, when he went solo, he was having trouble finding a recording contract. So what he did is he used his own money to start and record that first solo album of his, which is the same title as that song, Stay the Same. And of course, that became as high as number 10 in the Billboard Hot 100 charts, that song, back in 1999. So good for Joey, using his own money to create some of his own luck. I'm Tyler Sloan. That's going to do it for me here today. I've got one more song before the top of the hour, but I hope you have an incredible rest of your week and a tremendous weekend. And keep listening to the classic hits here on KEOM, because they play 24/7.
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1: Good morning. It is currently 10:09 a.m. I'm Kylie, your first summer intern of the day. So happy to be here with you. I was usually going to start off with a bit of traffic, but those roads are looking pretty clear. So all you have to do is sit back, relax, and keep that dial tuned in to 88.5 KEOM, where we play the best of the 70s, 80s, and 90s. And hey, here's a 70s song for you. It's Rockin' Pneumonia and the Boogie Woogie Flu by Johnny Rivers, 1972. Enjoy.

0: 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Hey, it's Kylene. 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
1: KEOM Community Focus on the Arts in North Texas, and the 43-year tradition of the Garland Summer Musicals continues. I'm Brian Allen, and I'm joined by cast member of Hello Dolly, which is the concluding show for this 2026 season. Their first show, Fiddler on the Roof, had a Jewish matchmaker bringing hope and despair sometimes to young Russian couples, and now a matchmaker in New York, Dolly Levi, tackles American relationships long before Match.com and even the dating game. James Williams, thank you for joining us. And before we talk about your character, set us up a bit, the history of this musical and maybe its themes.
2: Thank you, Brian. Yes, Hello Dolly is based on Thornton Wilder's farce, The Matchmaker, and it originally opened on Broadway in 1963. In 1964, it won 10 Tonys, including Best Musical, Best Score, Best Book, Best Leading Actress for Carol Channing. And in the 2017 revival, it won Best Revival and Best Actress for Bette Midler. A small footnote, Mesquite Poteet's very own Kristen Beth Williams was in that production.
1: Slight relationship connection there?
2: Yes, I think I know her somewhere down the road.
1: There you go.
2: Yes. The story is based around Dolly Gallagher Levi, a self-proclaimed matchmaker. She's a jack of all trades, and she has been hired by my character, Horace Vandergelder, the self-proclaimed rich, friendless, and mean half-a-millionaire from Yonkers, New York, to find him a new wife. Little does he know that she has already planned to become his new wife, and so the story just pitfalls over stones along the way until the ultimate positive conclusion.
1: Now, it's not a farce.
2: No, it's not a farce, but it is musical comedy.
1: Okay.
2: Have a 21-piece live orchestra in the pit for this show, and some of my favorite songs from the show in the first act, Put On Your Sunday Clothes, which most people know, and then Ribbons Down My Back, which is a very poignant ballad by Irene Malloy, who is the first intended new Mrs. Vandergelder.
1: I gotcha. Okay.
2: Before the Parade Passes By is a big production number at the end of Act One, and then everyone, or almost everyone, should know the Hello Dolly theme song, and then my favorite number in the show is It Only Takes a Moment. And that's basically a love song between Cornelius Hackle, who is my head clerk, and Irene Malloy. So it's a beautiful, beautiful song.
1: Wonderful, wonderful. Great, great names, Horace Vandergelder and Cornelius Hackle, and great songs. You almost want to think if there's going to be a Hello Dolly sing-along at the very end where everybody can just kind of stand up in the
2: it
1: wings.
2: Could happen,
1: it
2: yes.
1: Could happen. Okay, so this is Garland Summer Musicals. Second show, and it's going to open July 17th and run through the 26th at the Granville Arts Center. The Friday and Saturday shows are at 7:30, and the Sunday matinees are at 2:30. You can call the box office 972-205-2790. There are some limited hours on that, but the best way to get tickets, garlandsummermusicals.org. Just go onto their website, look for tickets. We'll also have more information on the community events page of keom.fm. James Williams, best of luck on Hello Dolly, and thanks for coming in.
2: Thank you, Brian. It was a pleasure.
1: This has been Brian Allen for Community Focus.
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0: Good morning. I'm Kylie with your daily forecast, and I've got to tell you, it's going to be the same way it has been all week, and that is hot. We have a heat warning with an heat index value up to 109. It's going to be across portions of North and Central Texas today, and it's going to last until 8 o'clock tonight. Now, you already know it's going to be sunny and hot with a high near 98, although it might feel as high as 106 today. There are some small east to northeast winds, 10 to 15 miles per hour, that might cool you off with gusts as high as 20 miles per hour. Tonight, it's going to be mostly clear with a low around 79. Once again, those wind gusts could get as high as 20 miles per hour, so that's a little bit to cool you off. And tomorrow, it's going to be mostly sunny again with a high near 97, although it might feel as high as 107. And tomorrow night, it's going to be mostly clear with a low around 79. Make sure that you're staying hydrated and you're staying indoors when you can. Right now in Mesquite, we have fair skies and a nice 81 degrees, although it feels like 83.

0: TSN News. Good morning. I'm Steve Randall. Our top story. Plans are underway in Carrollton to honor Army Private First Class Isabella Gonzalez, the 19-year-old soldier killed in Iranian attack on a U.S. air base in Jordan.
1: Carrollton city leaders in the American Legion Post 597 are coordinating support for Gonzalez's family as funeral arrangements continue. The American Legion has launched a fundraiser and posted a tribute to the Carrollton native who graduated from Hebron High School and enlisted in the Army after graduation last year. Gonzalez's remains returned to the United States this week during a dignified transfer at Dover Air Force Base. She is expected to be buried with full military honors at the Dallas-Fort Worth National Cemetery. At Tuesday's City Council meeting, officials and community members honored Gonzalez by wearing black and purple ribbons, her favorite colors, and held a prayer in her memory. Emily Capetillo, TSN News.
0: In other news, the legal fight over Carmelo Anthony's murder conviction returns to court next month. Anthony's lawyers are scheduled to ask another judge August 19th to remove Judge Roach from the appeals court process. A hearing on the request for a new trial follows August the 20th. Josh Healy, a North Texas criminal defense attorney who is not connected to the case, tells KXAS-TV the hearings help establish what appellate judges will view later.
2: In essence, what they're going to do, in my opinion, is develop the record for their direct appeal, which then a new court, new standards, new people look at the facts of the case.
0: Anthony was convicted of the killing of Austin Metcalf during a track meet in Frisco last year. Meanwhile, we continue to follow Tropical Storm Bertha as its landfall is anticipated on the Texas coast this evening.
3: A little bit more strengthening could happen here through the day today before it makes landfall somewhere around Galveston Island later this evening. A lot of coastal rain will move into the area from Beaumont, Port Arthur, all the way down towards the Brownsville, Padre Island area.
0: Chief Meteorologist Dan Brunoff says Bertha will continue a move westward. A few isolated inches of rain are possible in South Texas, but that will dry out very quickly. Fort Worth-based American Airlines is reporting the highest quarterly revenue in company history, $6.7 billion. But higher fuel costs ate into much of that gain, with fuel expense up more than $2.2 billion from a year ago. American still posted a profit of $71 million. And finally, a bronze statue honoring Corpus Christi native Farrah Fawcett could soon become a reality. The proposal comes from Friends of Farrah Fawcett, a group that includes some of her former classmates. City officials say no taxpayer money would be used. Fawcett graduated from Ray High School and is best known for the 1970s TV series Charlie's Angels. This is TSN News.
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5: 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She started Score a Friend.
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6: I've always wanted a neighbor
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6: So let's make the most of this beautiful day.
7: Since we're together, we might as well say,
6: would you be mine?
7: Could you be mine?
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8: My neighbor?
5: Mr. Rogers passed along friendship in his neighborhood, hoping we would do the same. So let's get started. Friendship. 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
0: 12th day of attacks on Iran as the Iranians refuse to back down. Global oil has climbed back to the $100 a barrel, while maritime traffic is all but stalled in the Strait of Hormuz. On Capitol Hill, the House narrowly adopted a $95 billion budget blueprint with $73 billion for the war, as the Pentagon warns it's running out of money. Closer to home, Tropical Storm Bertha made landfall along the Gulf Coast, bringing wind gusts up to near 45 miles per hour and flooding across Florida, Alabama, Mississippi, Louisiana, in what officials are calling the best-case scenario. Meanwhile, protests erupted in Madison, Wisconsin, after a deadly police encounter with a black man who police say was armed with a knife and injured an officer. Officers were not wearing body cams. And in sports, Boston tied its franchise record with 15 straight wins before Baltimore denied the outright mark. I'm Steve Randall, TSN News.

0: Let's Stay Together by Al Green, 1971. I'm Kylie, and I'm here on KEOM, and you know what time it is.
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0: That's right. It's time for a quick traffic update. Right now in Dallas, eastbound at Montfort Drive, 635 LBJ Freeway, an accident has those two left lanes blocked. See about a 10-minute delay and stopped traffic from Midway Road. Also in Dallas, southbound at Inwood Road, I-35 East, road construction has that right lane closed. There's stop-and-go traffic from Mockingbird Lane and about a 5-minute delay. And finally, in Arlington, northbound at Kennedale Sublet Road, Highway 287, road construction has that left lane closed with about a 10-minute delay. Once again, I'm Kylie, and thank you for joining me with your morning commute.
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0: KOM Mesquite ISD students dialed in to the community. Hey, it's Kylie, and I've got a quick announcement for you. The Not Forgotten First is hosting a pop-up event for individuals with exceptionalities and their families. It'll be on Saturday, August 8th from 10 to 2 at the City of DeSoto Town Center. 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
0: 88.5 Good morning. It's Kylie, and I'm bringing you a quick weather forecast. Now, I've said it all day, and I'm going to say it again. Today is going to be hot. We have a heat advisory warning. That heat index value might reach up to 109 across portions of North and Central Texas. It's going to last until 8 o'clock tonight, so you just want to make sure that you're staying indoors, staying hydrated, and putting on sunscreen and other preventative measures if you have to go out. Now today, obviously, it's going to be sunny with a high near 98, although it might feel as high as 106. Tonight, it's going to be mostly clear with a low around 79. Tomorrow, mostly sunny with a high near 97, although it might feel as high as 107. And tomorrow night, mostly clear with a low around 79. Right now in Mesquite, we have fair skies and a nice 84 degrees, although it feels closer to 90.

0: Good morning. I'm Kylie, and this is KEOM Local News. Starting off, the Dallas Area Rapid Transit, more commonly known as DART, is getting $25 million in grants from the U.S. Department of Transportation. The project will include the removal of center crosswalks at station platforms and leveling at 8 South Dallas stations along the red and blue lines, and upgrades to signage and security systems to ensure a safer environment. An official statement says that this grant funding continues the DART team's commitment to modernizing their entire system. And finally, the State Fair of Texas is announcing the musical guests that will perform during the 2026 season. The acts are split between three stages and are all included with the cost of entry. This year's lineup includes the Texas Zephyrs, Kylie Frey, Yolanda Cruz and the Daydreamers, Zound Sounds School of Music, the Coppertones, Gabby and the Birds, Ken Ebo's Latin Jazz Initiative of Texas, and dozens of others. The State Fair opens on September 25th and continues through October 18th. This has been KUM Local News, brought to you by Huttash Brick Sales. It is now top of the hour and 88 degrees here in Mesquite.
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1: 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But there's another frontier, just as mysterious and a lot closer to home. Our oceans, a realm filled with fantastic creatures, amazing landscapes, even remnants of past civilizations. Science and the Sea takes you on a journey into this world every weekend on KEOM. 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While space may be the final frontier, there's still a lot to discover and understand right here on Earth. 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
2: Here's a brief look at your KEOM weather forecast on this Thursday, July the 23rd. Mostly sunny skies today. Highs will be right around 100 degrees. We do still have a heat advisory in effect as well. Heat index values will be between 106 to 109, so please be safe out there. Northeast winds, 5 to 10 miles per hour, gusting as high as 20. For your overnight, mostly clear skies, overnight lows near 80. And then on Friday, more of the same, mostly sunny, with highs in the upper 90s. In the KEOM Weather Center, I'm meteorologist Copeland Wright.

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1: TSN News. Good morning. I'm Steve Randall. The Carrollton community is preparing to honor one of its own after Army Private First Class Isabella Gonzalez was killed while serving overseas.
2: The city of Carrollton and American Legion Post 597 are working to honor and pay tribute to Gonzalez, who was killed on a U.S. airbase in Jordan last week. Community members gathered Tuesday night at the Carrollton City Council meeting to remember 19-year-old Gonzalez, with city leaders wearing black and purple ribbons in tribute. The American Legion Post has also started a fundraiser to help the family. She graduated from Hebron High School last year before enlisting in the Army. Gonzalez is expected to be laid to rest with full military honors at the Dallas-Fort Worth National Cemetery. The city is planning a permanent memorial for Gonzalez, and officials also plan on holding a community vigil at a local church this weekend following her funeral, which has yet to be announced by her family. Emily Capetillo, TSN News.
1: Meanwhile, you might want to think twice before touching those eggs.
3: A major Texas egg producer, Midwest Poultry Services, has issued a recall of nearly 1.6 million eggs sold at Kroger and Brookshire's grocery stores after potential salmonella contamination. This includes white shell and brown cage-free eggs that left their production between June 6th and July 3rd, with best buy dates spanning into mid-August. The recall covers several states, including Oklahoma, Arkansas, Louisiana, New Mexico, Mississippi, and of course the Lone Star State. Recalled eggs will have a code printed on cartons reading P1950 or 0840962. So far, no illnesses have been reported. I'm Justin Ryans, TSN News.
1: In other news, a fast food chain is reporting a data breach that affected customers in Texas.
4: Chick-fil-A says it was hit by a cyber attack last month, and the hackers got information on customers who'd signed up for the restaurant's Loyalty Club program. That information included names, addresses, and some financial account info, such as the last four digits of a customer's credit card or debit card. Just under 2,200 people in Texas were affected. The company has sent email notifications to those customers and reset their passwords. Stephen Pickering, TSN News.
1: And finally, in Tarrant County, Fort Worth ISD Superintendent Peter Licata acknowledges the district has experienced significant teacher turnover, but it says its remaining classroom vacancies are historically low. Licata tells the Board of Members, Board of Managers last night, the hiring effort still is not finished.
5: We have work to do to get to zero, but these numbers are astonishingly low compared to the historical opening of schools for Fort Worth ISD. Historically low. And yes, we did experience a lot of turnover, sir.
1: The district reports 22 remaining classroom teacher openings, and he says that those staffing figures will be updated publicly as the district works towards opening school on August the 10th. This is TSN News.
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1: His administration announced with Saudi Arabia now depends upon the kingdom joining the Abraham Accords and normalizing relations with Israel. In Washington, the House on Wednesday passed a bill that would fine members of Congress for trading corporate stocks. The measure also covers spouses and dependent children. Only 13 Democrats supported it because the Republican leaders added voter ID requirements. Turning to the economy, initial job losses, claims fell by 22,000 last week to 187,000. Analysts had expected a slight rise. Meanwhile, protests broke out in Madison, Wisconsin. Wisconsin after a deadly police encounter with a black man. Officers say the man was armed with a knife and injured one of them. Body cameras are not in use. Finally, the Boston Red Sox tied a franchise record with their 15th straight win before falling to Baltimore in a doubleheader. I'm Steve Randall, TSN News.

0: 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Expecting parents and any caregivers with children or teenagers are invited to the parenting classes at Sharing Life Community Outreach. 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
2: Opening today's fact file, I'm Gil Palmer. Most people don't know this, but one of the wildest highway interchanges in America stacks traffic so high it feels like a floating city of concrete. It's not in Los Angeles, and it's definitely not in New York, even though those cities are famous for insane traffic. This one rises in a place most drivers never expect. If you drive towards it, you'll see the five separate lanes of ramps weaving above each other like a giant mechanical sculpture. Some lanes lift you more than 100 feet in the air, higher than some office buildings. Cars stream in every direction, stacking and looping and twisting like a roller coaster built for commuters. At night, the entire structure glows with headlights climbing through the sky, and from above, it looks less like a highway, but more like a massive concrete spider web. When engineers proposed it, people said that it was too insane to build, too tall, too tangled, too risky to balance thousands of cars on so many layers. They warned that it would cause chaos, not fix it, but instead became one of the most iconic interchanges in the country. Fact is, it's the I-5 interchange in Dallas, Texas. So if you're driving in Dallas and approach that I-5, trust me, you will arrive at your destination faster than you think. So if you have a fear of heights and driving in Dallas and approach the I-5, don't worry. You'll get there safely. Of course, depending on traffic. It's how we go during the morning flow. Closing today's fact file, I'm Gil Palmer. And don't miss an episode by subscribing to our podcast. You can find the link on our website, KEOM.FM. And don't forget to leave us a review.
3: We'll be a few degrees cooler today thanks to a weak cold front, but it is still going to be hot here across North Texas, so please make sure you stay safe out there. Here's a look at your KEOM weather forecast on this Thursday. The heat advisory is still in effect across much of North Texas. Highs today will be right around 100 degrees under mostly sunny skies. Heat index values will be between 106 to 109. Northeast winds will pick up a bit, 5 to 10 miles per hour, gusting as high as 20. For your overnight, mostly clear skies, overnight lows in the upper 70s. And for Friday, your forecast looking about the same, mostly sunny, highs will be right around 100. And as we head into the weekend, both Saturday and Sunday, we'll continue to see plenty of sunshine with highs right around 101 to 102. In the KEOM Weather Center, I'm meteorologist Copeland Wright.

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0: Good afternoon. I'm Trinity Risper, and I'm behind the mic for this entire hour. You just heard Then Came You by Dionne Warwick and the Spinners from 1974. We're going to play you those hits from the 70s, 80s, and the 90s here on 88.5 KEOM. But first, here's a quick traffic update.
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0: Starting off here in Mesquite on 635 LBJ Freeway, northbound before Town East Boulevard, you're looking at an accident leaving that right lane blocked. You will run into some stop traffic coming from Military Parkway, but the delay just

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2: And now the KEOM Community Calendar. I'm Patrick Ross. If you haven't done so yet, we encourage you to donate to the Spread the Love campaign. The City of Mesquite and Sharing Life Community Outreach are collecting donations of peanut butter and jelly, as well as other varieties of nut and seed butters, to help feed kids in food insecure homes. Donation bins are located at City Hall, at the Mesquite Municipal Center, and at both branches of the Mesquite Public Library. Rockwall Community Playhouse wraps up its summer musical season with a teen production of Newsies. They'll be on stage this Friday through August 2nd.

0: adults 50 plus are invited to Evans Senior Center this Friday evening for their Friday night dance. They'll have a live band from 7 to 9, Rollin' Country. Admission is $5 at the door. The Mesquite Art Theater production of the farce, Perfect Wedding, will be on stage tomorrow evening through August 2nd. Find out what happens when a groom wakes up to a mysterious woman in his hotel room the day before his wedding. You'll be fully entertained with the chaos and comedic mishaps throughout the show. 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Saturday night's concert features Alex Oiza, a bilingual Mexican-American singer, songwriter, and indie pop artist. 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And Mesquite Parks and Recreation invites you to their free Family Pickleball Day. 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
1: 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Good afternoon. It's Trinity Risper back again with your forecast. Well, yesterday it was hot, and you guessed it. Today will be more of the same. You're looking at a heat advisory tonight, all the way until tonight around 8 o'clock. Right now in Mesquite, besides that, you do want to make sure you're staying hydrated and keep your electrolytes in and making sure you're not staying in the sun for more than 15 or 30 minutes unprotected. Right now in Mesquite, the forecast is looking sunny with a high near 98 and the heat index can be as high as 106. Now those wind gusts may cool you down with gusts as high as 20 miles per hour, which in my humble opinion, yesterday was just a little bit too miserable because there was no wind blowing. So today, that wind will cool you down just a little bit more than what it did yesterday. Tonight will be mostly clear with a low around 79, with those gusts still blowing as high as 20 miles per hour. And right now in Mesquite, there are fair skies, 90 degrees. And right now it does feel a little bit more like 97, which is why you need to stay hydrated and keep your electrolytes in as best as you can. Make sure you don't have that sun in your face and keep your sunscreen on the best you can. I'm Trinity, and that was a quick feel for your forecast.

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1: TSN News, I'm Barbara Schwartz. We continue to follow Tropical Storm Bertha as its landfall anticipated along the Texas coast this evening.
2: A little bit more strengthening could happen here through the day today before it makes landfall somewhere around Galveston Island later this evening. A lot of coastal rain will move into the area from Beaumont, Port Arthur, all the way down towards the Brownsville, Padre Island area.
1: Chief Meteorologist Dan Brunoff says Bertha will continue to move west. A few isolated inches of rain are possible in South Texas, but it'll dry out quickly. There seems to be a pretty big disconnect between the help services Kerrville flood victims need and what they're getting. Here's Eric Lycom.
3: We haven't received any kind of help, just us as neighbors just doing it ourselves.
4: Some Kerrville residents say they're not getting any of the flood relief help they said they were promised by the city. Kerrville Mayor Joe Herring Jr. points to a program called
5: Her Together, and they have trained caseworkers that help you.
4: But victims say
6: we've completed all the forms, we completed what we had to do on our part for them, but we're not getting any more answers. Where do we go from here?
7: Some people have their homes were completely swept off. 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
4: Eric Lycom, TSN News.
1: Governor Abbott puts the kibosh on a planned data center in East Texas.
8: He's announced that Diode will not construct its proposed Henderson County facility near Cedar Creek Lake. Abbott says Diode themselves determined their project did not meet the standards he's recently implemented. These include a data center providing their own water and electricity and using noise reduction technology. Abbott says data centers who want to do business in Texas must meet the standard, and Diode did not. He added, quote, Diode did the right thing by withdrawing their project. If other developments refuse to meet these standards, they're expected to do the same. Kristen Yates, TSN News.
1: Might want to think twice before touching those eggs.
9: A major Texas egg producer, Midwest Poultry Services, has issued a recall of nearly 1.6 million eggs sold at Kroger and Brookshire's grocery stores after potential salmonella contamination. This includes white shell and brown cage-free eggs that left their production between June 6th and July 3rd, with best buy dates spanning into mid-August. The recall covers several states, including Oklahoma, Arkansas, Louisiana, New Mexico, Mississippi, and of course the Lone Star State. Recalled eggs will have a code printed on cartons reading P1950 or 0840962. So far, no illnesses have been reported. I'm Justin Ryans, TSN News.
1: Corpus Christi leaders could soon give the green light to a new tribute for hometown icon Farrah Fawcett. The city council will consider a proposal July 28th to work with friends of Farrah Fawcett on the construction donation of a bronze statue for the downtown Bayfront. Fawcett died in 2009 after a battle with cancer. She was 62. Statewide ad for gallon of gasoline, $3.71, up 3 cents overnight. This is TSN News.
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1: Man who murdered Democratic Minnesota lawmaker Melissa Hortman and her husband has been sentenced to two life terms plus 40 years in prison. The U.S. has launched its 12th day of attacks in Iran. Iranians seem not to be backing down. Global oil has not gone back up now to $100 a barrel. Lawmakers in Congress have a couple more weeks to fund the government before leaving for recess. The House passed their own version of a stopgap funding bill that includes components of the voter ID law, the SAVE Act, but that bill may not have support in the Senate. Jeffrey Epstein's former banker James Staley testifying before the House Oversight Committee. Heavy rains and flooding threatening portions of the Southeast this week. Forecasters say North Carolina and Virginia will be really hard hit, and the Trump administration says it'll expand a voluntary pledge that urges AI companies to foot the utility costs for any new data centers being constructed. I'm Barbara Schwartz on the Texas State Network, TSN.

0: Sticks, 1974. Now, that song has been featured in a lot of popular films, like the 2003 comedy Old School, 2005 teen dramedy The Perfect Man, but it's also featured in shows like The Office. Well, speaking of The Office, I'm in here, but I had to get here somehow, and it's those roads. First, here's a quick look at traffic.
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0: Now, starting off here in Mesquite on 635 LBJ Freeway, northbound before Townies Boulevard, there is an accident that has been cleared. However, you will run into some stop-and-go traffic coming from Military Parkway. Also in Dallas on I-35 East, southbound after Colorado Boulevard, there is an accident leaving that right lane blocked. We'll run into some slow traffic coming from 30, and that delay is under 5 minutes. However, please proceed with caution. And lastly, in Dallas on I-35, southbound at Inwood Road, quick update on that road construction. That right lane is still closed, and you will run into a little bit of a delay, and that's under 5 minutes. I'm Trinity, and that was a quick look at your traffic.
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0: if you can't listen on 88.5 FM, catch us online on KEOM.FM. The New Light Church in Mesquite is hosting a back-to-school rally from 9 to noon this Saturday. They will be giving out backpacks and school supplies while they last. Free immunizations will be available courtesy of Parkland Hospital, but you must bring your child's shot record. There will be other vendors there providing haircuts, coupons for necessities, and more. That's at the New Light Church on Beltline Road in Mesquite. To check out more details, you can head to the KEOM community calendar on our website for details. 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
2: Community Theater on KEOM's Community Focus. We'll get back to more great music in just a few moments, but we want to let you know about what Mesquite Arts Theater is staging in the next few summer weeks. I'm Brian Allen, and the director and one of the cast members for Mesquite Arts Theater's latest show are with us here in studio. Bryn Huttman is the director. And Bryn, tell us about your show running here in the late weeks of July and into August.
3: This show is called Perfect Wedding. It's a bedroom farce with all the typical farce elements. The show begins with the main character, the groom, Bill, who wakes up in his hotel honeymoon suite the day of his wedding with a strange woman in his bed. He has no memory of how he or she got there, but Rachel, his bride, is on her way. So the story is just how he is trying, scrambling more like, to cover up the mess he's in. And his best man, best friend, Tom, is also in his own predicament, searching for his girlfriend, but then gets mixed up with the maid.
2: So the title is Perfect Wedding, and maybe that perfect wedding should have a question mark?
3: Definitely.
2: At the end of it? Tell us about kind of the chaos that ensues here.
3: Starts off very imperfect, as Bill is in the bed with another woman, but the comedy is where, in the chaos to try to fix everything, the audience is well aware of the whole situation. So what's funny is watching the characters scramble their way out of it.
2: Okay, so the play is a farce. So
3: it's a farce.
2: So
3: yes.
2: Tell us, what does a farce mean versus just a straight comedy, if you have a definition?
3: A farce is full of mistaken identity, characters pursuing conflicting goals, which lead to lots of misunderstandings. Usually a mistake at the beginning sparks all of the chaos. And so you just watch the characters work their way out of it or make it worse. And there's usually lots of door slamming, usually a lot of fast-paced comedy.
2: So Bo Benny is here with us. And Bo, what's your experience with Mesquite Arts Theater? And then tell us about your character. And are you, your character, are you adding to the chaos? Are you trying to just be the problem solver? Tell us, first of all, about your experience with Mesquite Arts.
4: This is my first show ever at Mesquite Arts Theater. I auditioned for Bryn and for Morgan, our assistant director. They just thought I was nuts enough to maybe play that character. So yes, this is my first experience there, but it's a very, very welcoming place, very high quality productions.
2: Okay, and are you the groom or the best man?
4: I play Bill, the groom. I'm the one who is the centrifuge of the chaos, let's say. I'm trying to keep everything together, and the more I try to keep it together, the more things unravel. And there's where the comedy and the laughs live, is how is this guy keep running into these circles and stuff. So
2: Wow.
4: It's an incredible experience. It's exhausting.
2: I imagine. So give us, and we'll throw this out to both of you. We'll start with Bo and then Bryn, you jump in. Give us a couple of things that happened in the play that a young couple that's about to get married should completely avoid.
4: Oh, that's a good question. I would say honesty. I mean, not avoid honesty.
2: Oh, okay, all right.
4: No, but because what happens to Bill is, in a way, his own fault, because every single lie that he tells or misdirection gets him deeper and deeper and deeper into this. And me dragging my best friend Tommy into it really kind of throws him into my chaos and us trying to figure out what's going on. And then eventually more secrets have to be covered up because it just keeps getting worse.
2: Okay. Bryn, what do you think? What's something that the play will give us a lesson on?
3: Perhaps knowing the man or woman you plan to marry is the one.
4: Well, yes.
2: Mesquite Arts Theater production, Perfect Wedding, not recommended for young children due to some adult themes, but everyone else invited to come out weekends, July 17th through August 2nd. When you're going through the checkout process for your ticket purchase, put KEOM in the discount code form and you'll get a $5 discount. Thanks to our visitors today. And for KEOM's Community Focus, I'm Brian Allen.
0: 88.5 KEOM. You know what? My favorite thing about plays is the fact that they are inside. And you know what? That's perfect for this weather because we are looking at a heat advisory for today all the way until 8 tonight. This just means that we do need to take extra precautions, wear lighter clothes, stay hydrated, and keep those electrolytes in. Right now in Mesquite, there are sunny skies with a high near 98, and the heat index can feel as hot as 106. Wind gusts can be as high as 20 miles per hour, and that's going to continue all the way till tonight, with mostly clear skies, with a low bottoming out at 79. Now we're going to look ahead towards this weekend. On Friday, we are seeing mostly sunny skies with a high around 97. Heat index values as high as 107, but thankfully that wind gust will be there with 20 miles per hour at a time. Friday night will be a little bit more of the same. Those wind gusts still will be blowing strong with mostly clear skies and a low around 79. Now, Saturday is almost like Friday's a little bit evil twin. We are looking at no wind gusts coming through with those winds blowing around 10 miles per hour, very light with mostly sunny skies and hot with a high near 99. Saturday night will be mostly clear with the low around 80, which would probably be the time that you would take to go and take a nice little stroll if you do want to get some activity in that day. Right now in Mesquite, there are fair skies. It's 90 degrees, and it feels like a little bit more like 97, and I'm Trinity, and that was a quick fill for your forecast.

0: I'm Trinity Risper with KEOM Local News. American Airlines plans to build its largest ever lounge at DFW International Airport. American announced on Monday that it will build the 37,000 square foot Admirals Club in Terminal C, where the airport and the new airline recently opened the first stage of its $3 billion expansion. The new lounge will be more than twice the size of the Chase Sapphire Lounge that just opened in Terminal D. Next up, here's a good feel-good story for you. Some young athletes across the North Texas area just participated in a week-long camp at the Texas Women's University. They welcomed 25 participants with hearing and visual impairments through ages 9 and 18. The athletes completed many different activities and competed in sports like tandem biking, as well as a special rendition of soccer. All youth left the camp feeling confident and capable in their abilities in a special way with the help of one-on-one student and alumni coaches that encouraged them along the way. Lastly, the Dallas Area Rapid Transit, more commonly known as DART, is getting a $25 million grant from the U.S. Department of Transportation. The project will include the removal of the center crosswalks at the station's platform and leveling at 8 South Dallas stations across the red and blue lines, as well as upgrades to send gauge and security systems to ensure a safer environment. An official statement says that this grant funding continues the DART's team commitment to modernizing their entire system. This has been KEOM Local News, brought to you by Morrow & Morrow Attorneys at Law. It's now top of the hour in a toasty 90 degrees here in Mesquite.
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0: Well, you can catch me around this same time tomorrow. I'm Trinity... Not tomorrow, excuse me. You can catch me around this same...

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3: Here's a brief look at your KEOM weather forecast on this Thursday, July the 23rd. Mostly sunny skies today. Highs will be right around 100 degrees. We do still have a heat advisory in effect as well. Heat index values will be between 106 to 109, so please be safe out there. Northeast winds, 5 to 10 miles per hour. Gusting as high as 20. For your overnight, mostly clear skies. Overnight lows near 80. And then on Friday, more of the same, mostly sunny, with highs in the upper 90s. In the KEOM Weather Center, I'm meteorologist Copeland Wright.

0: TSN News, I'm Tristan Ryans. Plans are underway in Carrollton to honor Army Private First Class Isabella Gonzalez, the 19-year-old soldier killed in an Iranian attack on a U.S. airbase in Jordan.
1: Carrollton city leaders in the American Legion Post 597 are coordinating support for Gonzalez's family as funeral arrangements continue. The American Legion has launched a fundraiser and posted a tribute to the Carrollton native who graduated from Hebron High School and enlisted in the Army after graduation last year. Gonzalez's remains returned to the United States this week during a dignified transfer at Dover Air Force Base. She is expected to be buried with full military honors at the Dallas-Fort Worth National Cemetery. At Tuesday's city council meeting, officials and community members honored Gonzalez by wearing black and purple ribbons, her favorite colors, and held a prayer in her memory. Emily Capetillo, TSN News.
0: Tropical storm Bertha is still churning in the Gulf, but it is anticipated to reach the Texas coast this evening, bringing heavy rain to the Brownsville Padre Island area. Chief Meteorologist Dan Brunoff says a couple other areas could see a bit of residual moisture.
2: 2 to 3 inches in isolated areas are possible. Some beach erosion, storm surge of 1 to 3 feet are possible. Low-lying areas could flood out a little bit. And also dangerous rip currents. Red flags will be out for all along the beaches along the Texas coast.
0: Thankfully, flooding is not any concern. Cases of flea-borne typhus are being reported from South Texas all the way to the DFW Metroplex. You can get it from scratching after you're bitten by an infected flea. Dr. George DeBrock, pediatric infectious disease specialist at McLean Children's Hospital in Temple, says the most common symptoms include fever, headaches, and a rash.
3: But other people, they can get vomiting, stomach pain, and loss of appetite, and fatigue seems to be a predisposing factor in a great majority of children.
0: But it could take a week to get a firm diagnosis. In fact, a Waco 12-year-old was hospitalized for 6 days with septic shock from the disease. DuBog helped diagnose the girl. Flea-borne typhus is treated with the antibiotic doxycline. And Republicans' push to make permanent the president's immigration plans has passed a key House committee. The Secure Border Act is the brainchild of Texas Congressman Chip Roy.
4: President Trump has succeeded where none other has even tried. He's done so using nearly every available statute and administrative authority.
0: The committee vote this week fell along party lines. If passed, it constitutes the strongest border security bill in a generation. It disqualifies migrants who pass through safe countries on the way to the U.S., funds the border wall, and permanently ends a catch-and-release policy that was promoted by the Biden administration. And a major Texas egg recall over the risk of salmonella. Midwest Poultry Services is recalling over 1.5 million white shell eggs and brown cage-free shell eggs sold at Kroger stores here in Texas as well as Louisiana at risk of salmonella. This is TSN News.
5: Teacher Lauren Johnson returned all the graded essays but one. He believed that one student was capable of more.
6: I don't believe taking the middle of the road is your philosophy. This time, write something you really believe.
5: The student wrote a new one about excellence. Instead of just grading an essay, Mr. Johnson changed a life. I am that student. I became a writer. And I wrote this to thank him.
7: Thank a teacher and pass it on from PassItOn.com.
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0: Yemen's Iran-backed Houthi rebels say they've attacked two Saudi oil tankers in the Red Sea. That has the potential to open a new front in the Iran war as the U.S. military conducted a 12th night of strikes against Iran and international oil topped $100 a barrel. The House has narrowly passed a resolution to halt U.S. military action in Iran, sending a warning to President Donald Trump for the second time as the war has escalated and the future of the conflict is increasingly uncertain. President Trump says a new agreement with Saudi Arabia for a civilian nuclear program requires the kingdom to normalize relations with Israel through the Abraham Accords. The Republican president on social media said the deal doesn't allow for enrichment of uranium. And Brent oil's price jumped above $100 per barrel, like we just mentioned, for the first time since May, as increased fighting in the Middle East threatens to slow the global flow of crude. I'm Tristan Ryans. I want to thank you for listening to TSN News.

0: classic hits bring back classic memories on 88.5 KEOM. Historic Mesquite is honoring America's 250th with their Threads of Memory exhibit. You'll be able to explore how different Mesquite families and neighbors have celebrated, remembered, and connected to America's story over the years. 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This is a free event to the public, and if you want to get more details, you can find a link on our KEOM community calendar on our website, keom.fm.
1: 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Tailgating is a common factor contributing to traffic crashes. 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
2: We'll be a few degrees cooler today thanks to a weak cold front, but it is still going to be hot here across North Texas, so please make sure you stay safe out there. Here's a look at your KEOM weather forecast on this Thursday. The heat advisory is still in effect across much of North Texas. Highs today will be right around 100 degrees under mostly sunny skies. Heat index values will be between 106 to 109. Northeast winds will pick up a bit, 5 to 10 miles per hour, gusting as high as 20. For your overnight, mostly clear skies, overnight lows in the upper 70s. And for Friday, your forecast looking about the same, mostly sunny, highs will be right around 100. And as we head into the weekend, both Saturday and Sunday, we'll continue to see plenty of sunshine with highs right around 101 to 102. In the KEOM Weather Center, I'm meteorologist Copeland Wright.

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0: That was The Old Man Down the Road by John Fogerty, 1984. I'm Jacob here on 88.5 KEOM, filling in for Annabelle Parker today. Hope you're having a good day, because I know I am. I'm giving you the top hits from the 70s through the 90s here on 88.5. Let's pump the brakes a little bit, though, and let's take a look at this traffic report.
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0: Starting off over in Dallas on I-20 westbound to the off-ramp to Polk Street, there's an accident keeping that off-ramp partially blocked. You'll see no currently reported delay, however, still take a little caution while driving through. Next up in Irving on 183 westbound at Grawler Road, there's an accident keeping that right lane blocked. You'll see maybe 2 to 3 minutes of delay with stop-and-go traffic from Regal Row. And finally, in Hutchins, on 45 northbound after Wintergreen Road, there's an accident keeping that right lane blocked as well. You'll see about 5 minutes of delay in stop-and-go traffic from Fulgrim Road. I'm Jacob on 88.5, and that was a look at your traffic.
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1: Now, the Success Journal. Here's Chris Whitting.
2: Joe and Ed were brothers and owners of a very small business. 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Joe and Ed invested their profits and used them to import lots more tea from the Far East. 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The company introduced tea bags, iced tea, and lots more innovations. 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Tetley. 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With the Success Journal, I'm Chris Whitting.
0: 88.5 Before I get into our regularly scheduled programming, we do have a heat advisory going on today until about 8 o'clock. Basically, what that means is that there's going to be hot temperatures and high humidity, and it's going to have an increased risk for heat-related illnesses to occur, particularly for those who are working or participating in outdoor activities. All they want you to do, really, is make sure you're staying hydrated, wearing lightweight and loose-fitting clothing, and limiting strenuous activities to the early morning or the evening. Moving on to your regular forecast, this afternoon it's going to be sunny with a high near 98. The heat index value is going to be as high as 107 with some winds going up to about 20 miles an hour. So make sure you stay hydrated, stay in the shade, and drink lots of water. Tonight it's going to be mostly clear with a low around 79. Those winds are still going to be picking up a little bit, but they will die down come midnight. And then moving to Friday, it's going to be mostly sunny with a high near 97. That heat index is going to be around 104. Thankfully, it is coming down, albeit not by much, but still, a little is still a little. Then finally ending off with Friday, it's going to be mostly clear with a low around 79. Here in Mesquite, it is fair skies, 95 degrees, but feels like 103.

0: TSN News, I'm Barbara Schwartz. Tropical storm Bertha's made a second landfall near the Texas-Louisiana state line, ending its slow crawl across the Gulf Coast. The National Hurricane Center says it should weaken rapidly over land after its center came ashore about 70 miles northeast of Galveston. Forecasters say some storm surge along the immediate coast and isolated flash flooding are possible. With a federal ban on hemp with THC looming in November, a bipartisan bill has been filed to save the multi-billion-dollar consumable hemp industry.
1: The federal bill is called the Lawful Hemp Protection Act, authored by a Republican and a Democrat. It would set a maximum limit of 1% total THC for consumable hemp, much higher than the 0.3% in Texas. It also mandates that consumable hemp products be grown, processed, and packaged in the U.S.
2: Keeping natural products on the market and banning the synthetic chemical products. And that's better for public health and safety. And it's better for hemp farmers.
1: Texas cannabis attorney Susan Hayes, she says if the bill passes, it would not prevent Texas from banning THC in 2027.
2: The bar bill explicitly allows states to enact more stringent regulations.
1: In Austin, Chris Fox, TSN News.
0: That nun from the Rio Grande Valley arrested by ICE last month while walking to mass in her habit, speaking out.
3: Sister Leticia Ugboja was held in custody for hours after being detained on June 28th. She was on her way to church for Sunday mass in McAllen. She says she pleaded with the two armed agents to be allowed to go to mass and was told no.
4: I'm just a small woman, a nun. I will not pretend it did hurt. And it's still hurting me up to today.
3: She says there are many people who have followed every rule and are in detention, but are not getting the attention that she did. She says her faith teaches her not to be silent. Stephen Pickering, TSN News.
0: Governor Abbott puts the kibosh on a planned data center in East Texas.
5: He's announced that Diode will not construct its proposed Henderson County facility near Cedar Creek Lake. Abbott says Diode themselves determined their project did not meet the standards he's recently implemented. These include a data center providing their own water and electricity and using noise reduction technology. Abbott says data centers who want to do business in Texas must meet the standard, and Diode did not. He added, quote, Diode did the right thing by withdrawing their project. If other developments refuse to meet these standards, they're expected to do the same. Kristen Yates, TSN News.
0: The Corpus Christi City Council is going to consider a proposal to work with Friends of Farrah Fawcett on the construction donation of a bronze statue for the downtown Bayfront. It would be paid for by private donors. Fawcett was born in Corpus Christi, passed away in 2009. This is TSN News.
6: Imagine a disease that affects more than 10 million Americans, more than AIDS, Parkinson's, ALS, MS, and muscular dystrophy combined. Yet few know its name. Some years ago, my mom was diagnosed with breast cancer, and after surgery, she developed lymphedema, LE, a cruel and chronic disease affecting 10 million Americans that occurs when the lymphatic system is compromised, leaving one with a lifetime of severe swelling and pain. What we found out later is its severity might have been lessened or possibly even prevented if only we were better informed. That's why I'm urging anyone facing cancer treatment to get educated. 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
0: Has passed a war powers resolution aiming to limit the Trump administration's ability to continue attacking Iran. The final vote, 214 to 208, symbolic since Trump won't sign it. But four Republicans broke with the rest of the GOP, Joe, and Democrats to vote yes. Comes as the number of American soldiers killed in the fighting has hit 18. The Trump administration says it will expand a voluntary pledge that urges AI companies to foot the utility costs for any new data centers being constructed. The Minnesota man who murdered Democratic state lawmaker Melissa Hortman and her husband has been sentenced to spend the rest of his life in prison. Jeffrey Epstein's former banker James Staley is testifying before the House Oversight Committee. At least two people are unaccounted for following severe flooding in West Virginia. I'm Barbara Schwartz on the Texas State Network, TSN.

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2: Do you have a health hazard in your purse or pocket right now? We're talking about those innocent-looking sales receipts from your daily transactions. Erica Schroeder, staff scientist at the Washington Toxics Coalition, led a study that found disturbing amounts of a chemical called BPA.
3: We collected receipts from 10 states in Washington, D.C., and tested them for BPA. And what we found is that BPA is used very widely in receipt paper, and we found very large quantities.
2: And what are the health concerns?
3: BPA is a hormone-disrupting chemical that most people know because it's been used in baby bottles. It's also used in a lot of different kinds of plastics, as well as a liner in food cans. About 93% of Americans have BPA in their system, and it's been linked to very serious health problems, including cancer, infertility, and early puberty.
2: With Checkup on Health, I'm Chris Whitting.
0: 88.5 KEOM. Before we get into the regularly scheduled forecast, I do have an update on that heat advisory for you. It has been extended from 8 o'clock tonight to 8 o'clock on Friday. They're just worried about that heat index value. It's still going to be up to about 108 lasting throughout the rest of this week. It's Texas. We'll be fine. We've handled worse, right? Knock on wood. I'm not trying to bring anything here. I'm not. But, you know, it's Texas. We've handled worse. Basically, what they're trying to tell you is make sure you're staying hydrated, wearing lightweight and loose-fitting clothing, and make sure you are limiting your strenuous activities to the early morning and the evening when it is just a little bit cooler. Now, on your regular forecast, this afternoon it's going to be sunny with a high near 98. That heat index value is going to be around 107 with some gusty winds going up to about 20 miles an hour. So please, stay hydrated, stay in the shade, and hold on to your hats. Tonight it's going to be mostly clear with a low around 79. Those winds are still going to be coming through, but they will be dying down closer to midnight. Looking at Friday, it'll be mostly sunny with a high near 97. That heat index value is going to be about 104 with some winds going up to about 20 miles an hour as well. Friday night, mostly clear with a low of around 79. A quick peek into the weekend, wrapping up with Saturday. It's going to be mostly sunny and hot with a high near 99. They're finally breaking out of those heat index values, so no more, hopefully, fingers crossed, come Saturday. And then wrapping up with Saturday night, it's going to be mostly clear with a low around 79. Here in Mesquite, it is fair skies, 95 degrees, but feels like 103.

0: Only 16 by Dr. Hook from 1976. Coming up in just a few minutes, we have a song by Chicago, followed up by our local news. Let's pump the brake a little bit, though, and let's take a look at these roads.
1: KEOM Traffic, a courtesy of Total Traffic Network.
0: Starting off over in Rowlett, there's a little bit of construction on I-30 eastbound between Dowell Rock Road and Horizon Road and Village Drive. However, it has now been cleared. You'll still see about 15 minutes of delay and slow traffic from Bass Pro Drive, though. Moving over to Arlington on Highway 287 in Mansfield-Fort Worth, northbound at Kennedale Sublet Road, there's a little bit of road construction going on, keeping that left lane closed. You'll see about 15 minutes of delay there as well in stop-and-go traffic from Russell Curry Road. And finally, wrapping up in Denton on I-35 East, northbound at Farm to Market 2181 in Teasley Lane, there's an accident keeping that right lane blocked. You'll see about 5 minutes of delay in stop-and-go traffic from Loop 288 South and Lillian Miller Parkway in Exit 463. I'm Jacob here on KEOM 88.5, and that was a look at your commute.
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0: I'm Jacob with KEOM Local News. First up, Southwest Airlines is expanding its schedule just in time for next year's spring break travel season. This includes the airline adding nonstop flights from Dallas Love Field to Detroit, as well as expanding service from Austin with new flights to Detroit, Steamboat Springs and Montrose in Colorado, and Costa Rica. Next up, the FDA has just recalled over 20 million eggs due to the risk of exposure to salmonella. The Midwest Poultry Services issued the recall of all shell eggs they sourced to Kroger, Brookshire's, and more. Reportedly, all eggs produced between June 6th and July 3rd are at risk of contamination, and the expiration date on cartons will be August 17th at the latest. If you are concerned about your eggs being at risk, you can check the identification code on the side. P1950 or 084962. That was P1950 or 084962. So far, no sicknesses have been reported. And finally, the State Fair of Texas is announcing the musical guests that will perform during the 2026 season. The acts are split between three stages and all are included with the cost of entry. This year's lineup includes the Texas Zephyrs, Kylie Frey, Yolanda Cruz and the Daydreamers, Zound Sound School of Music, the Coppertones, Gabby and the Birds, Ken Ebo's Latin Jazz Initiative of Texas, and dozens of others. The State Fair opens on September 25th and continues through October 18th. This has been KEOM Local News brought to you by Mesquite Jewelry. It is now top of the hour and 97 degrees, but feels like 104 in Mesquite.
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0: All right, guys, it's time for me to get out of here. Hope you enjoyed listening to me today. If you'd like to hear me again, make sure to tune in next week at 1 o'clock. Coming up now in just about an hour is Mr. Patrick, but right now is Heartbeat by the DeFranco Family, 1973.

0: 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Mesquite ISD invites area realtors to sign up for their Realtor Connection email list. 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
2: It's Time Rewind for July 23rd. It's 1964, and Congress passes President Lyndon Johnson's so-called War on Poverty Bill, the latest in his campaign for social reform. Civil unrest abounds in 1960s America. A police raid on an illegal Detroit bar on this day in 1967 triggers days of firebombing, violence, and looting as African Americans lash out over police brutality, housing discrimination, and unemployment.
3: They kept me there. The nurse who was to prepare me for the operation.
2: Nominated for Best Actor no less than four times, Montgomery Clift dies at age 45 on this day in 1966. Looks like we made it. He makes it, Barry Manilow, on top of the pop chart on this day in 1977. Born on July 23rd, radio host Don Imus, actor Woody Harrelson, and former White House intern turned designer Monica Lewinsky. That's Time Rewind. I'm David Mendel.

0: CSN News, I'm Barbara Schwartz. Tropical storm Bertha made a second landfall near the Texas-Louisiana state line, and today it came ashore about 75 miles northeast of Galveston. There seems to be a big growing disconnect between the help services that Kerrville flood victims need and what they're actually getting.
1: We haven't received any kind of help, just us as neighbors just doing it ourselves.
2: Some Kerrville residents say they're not getting any of the flood relief help they said they were promised by the city. Kerrville Mayor Joe Herring Jr. points to a program called
3: PER Together, and they have trained caseworkers that help you.
2: But victims say
4: we've completed all the forms, we completed what we had to do on our part for them, but we're not getting any more answers. Where do we go from here?
5: Some people have their homes were completely swept off. They were just asking for swift help.
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0: Last month, Sister Letitia Ugboja was detained by ICE. She was walking to Sunday Mass wearing her habit, released several hours later after members of the community in McAllen spoke out. Sister Letty's also a nurse and says so many others who did nothing wrong were taken into custody.
6: I said it because of my faith and the faith that teaches me not to be silent, because silence or afraid is not going to solve any problem.
0: She says what she endured being detained by two armed guards still hurts today. The union representing flight attendants for Southwest Airlines says one of its members was detained by ICE. The union says that flight attendant was detained by agents while they were at work. Their statement does not name a city or airport. The Transport Workers Union of America says it's working with the employee's family and their legal team. Southwest Airlines says it's seeing the benefits of recent changes to its business. The Dallas-based carrier reported record second quarter revenue of $8.4 billion.
7: CEO Bob Jordan says despite high jet fuel prices, demand continues to stay strong in the face of high ticket prices.
8: And prices needed to come up. Our costs are far higher, not just fuel, but things like labor and inflation since COVID. Even though prices are up, you have to remember that airline fares in real terms are still 10 to 15% below 2019.
7: He says demand is strong because the airline delivers what customers want and need, which Jordan says will likely lead to the creation of business lounges, more connections to popular destinations, and flights out of DFW Airport as ongoing discussions continue. Emily Capatillo, TSN News.
0: About 18,000 pounds of emergency supplies shipped to the Hill Country today to help support pets affected by the flooding. Nonprofits, including the Humane Society of North Texas, gathered donations over the past week to ship 19 pallets full of food, water crates, leashes, and other equipment. Statewide average for a gallon of gasoline, $3.71, up 3 cents overnight. 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
9: He was just a teenager when his father died in a robbery. He laid awake one night and imagined a place where good would always defeat evil, every wrong made right. 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Through his loss, Jerry Siegel imagined a new hero. His imagination created Superman. Imagination. 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
10: Maybe he was born with his witty humor.
11: 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Some whenever they go.
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0: President Trump says he's attending an important meeting with Iran at this hour after saying he's considering a massive attack. House lawmakers make another push to rein in Trump's actions in Iran. The House votes 214-208 to approve the Democratic-backed War Powers Resolution. Comes as the number of American soldiers killed in fighting hit 18, and questions persist about the administration's handling of the war. President Trump said the casualties aren't as bad as ones from prior U.S. conflicts. Global oil prices back to where they were earlier this year when Iran initially closed the Strait of Hormuz. Global oil trading at $100 a barrel. The Justice Department has agreed to withdraw subpoenas to several New York Times journalists over a leak about the security of President Trump's new Air Force One plane. The Department of Justice acknowledged they served the subpoenas before carrying out initial investigative steps. I'm Barbara Schwartz on the Texas State Network, TSN.

0: 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Rockwall Community Playhouse wraps up its summer musical season with their teen production of Newsies. They will be on stage starting this Friday through August 2nd. 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
1: Not much, but this is a two-tiered problem. In Irving, an accident has the two right lanes blocked on Highway 114. That's east of DFW Airport after the Bush Turnpike. And the second part of that is the on-ramp to all that is also blocked. So stay away from that. That's 114 east of DFW Airport, and that is eastbound.
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1: Well, Wall Street has had it for the day, I think. It's closed now with stocks lower. It comes as oil prices have been surging as the U.S. has been launching more strikes against Iran, and the hits just keep on coming. Brent crude futures gained 7% to settle at over $100. At the closing bell, the Dow Jones Industrial Average lost 506 points to finish at 51,711. The S&P fell 90 points to 7408, and the NASDAQ dropped 553 points to finish at 25,137.
2: Stardate, July 23rd. Stars follow a lifelong weight loss program. They blow hot gas off their surfaces. Over time, the amount of material in these winds can add up. Heavier stars, in fact, can expel enough gas to make several stars as massive as the Sun. An example is Antares, the leading light of Scorpius. It's in good view tonight, to the left of the moon as night falls. Antares is a supergiant, one of the biggest and brightest stars in the galaxy. It's more than a dozen times the Sun's mass, and it's so big that if you placed it at the center of the solar system, it would extend past the orbit of Mars. But when Antares was born, about 11 million years ago, it was even heavier. Studies in recent years have placed its initial mass at about 15 to 17 times the Sun's mass. Most of the difference has been blown into space on the star's winds. Antares has lost so much of its original weight because it was heavy to begin with. A massive star burns through its nuclear fuel quickly, making its core extremely hot. Radiation from the core causes the star's outer layers to puff outward.

0: That far from the core, the surface gravity is fairly low, so it's easy for radiation to push gas out into space. Antares is fated to expel even more of its mass. At the end of its life, its core will collapse, causing its outer layers to explode as a supernova, blasting most of its remaining gas out into the galaxy. We have more skywatching tips and much more about the cosmos in Stardate magazine. Details at stardate.org. I'm Billy Henry.
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2: Well, let's see if we can simplify this. If you look at all the nights between tonight and Monday night, it's going to be mostly clear overnight with lows in the upper 70s. Daytime, the highs are going to be, just around 100 or just under. And that's mostly sunny. So that makes it all very simple, right? 97 degrees is what we have right now. The heat index is 104 at KE.

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0: And we only have one thing right now. It's in Dallas, close to downtown. An accident has the right shoulder blocked on I-45 southbound just before Lamar Street. It's stop and go from I-30. Again, an accident has the right shoulder blocked on I-45 southbound before Lamar.
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1: TSN News, I'm Austin York. Governor Abbott has put the kibosh on a planned data center in East Texas. He's announced that DOD will not construct its proposed Henderson County facility near Cedar Creek Lake. Abbott says they themselves determined their project did not meet the standards that the governor recently implemented. These include a data center providing their own water and electricity and using noise reduction technology. Abbott says the data centers who want to do business in the state must meet that standard, and this company did not. He added Texas requires companies to put communities first, protect natural resources and power grid, and respect the quality of life of residents. Southwest Airlines is reporting record revenues and strong earnings growth for the second quarter. The Dallas-based carrier says it brought in $8.4 billion in operating revenue, up more than 16% from a year ago.
2: You know, the earnings power of this transformation is really on display right now. But we're the only airline

0: that is going to increase margins year-over-year, and that's despite fuel being up $900 million in the quarter.
1: CEO Bob Jordan says the airline is delivering the product customers want, like connections to places like Anchorage and St. Thomas, and delivering lounges, which he says people should stay tuned for. You may want to check that egg carton in your fridge.
2: Midwest Poultry Services has issued a voluntary recall of nearly 1.6 million eggs distributed through Kroger and Brookshire's grocery stores following potential salmonella exposure. The affected inventory includes both standard white shell and brown cage-free eggs produced between June 6th and July 3rd, featuring expiration dates extending into mid-August. The recall impacts six states: Texas, Oklahoma, Arkansas, Louisiana, New Mexico, and Mississippi. Consumers can identify recalled products by checking for a code on their cartons reading P1950 or 0840962. So far, no illnesses related to the recalled eggs have been confirmed. I'm Tristan Ryans, TSN News.
1: Texans may have more housing choices and lower rents.
3: Governor Greg Abbott announced today that more than $114 million in housing tax credits will help pay for the development or rehabilitation of 70 rental properties. Texas Department of Housing and Community Affairs Executive Director Bobby Wilkinson said the funds will enable developers to build or improve over 4,400 affordable housing rental units. Michael Gulnick, TSN News.
1: A Tyler woman has been sentenced to 50 years in prison for hitting and killing a bicyclist on December 7th. 39-year-old Andrea Tanner made a plea deal after being charged with collision involving death. After striking the 19-year-old, she told police she just wanted to go home. This is TSN News.
4: Yes! I finally got my first phone!
5: It is exciting. 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
1: Trump appeared to add a condition to the newly signed agreement with Saudi Arabia for a civilian nuclear program, saying the deal would require the kingdom to normalize its relationships with Israel through the Abrams Accords. Protesters burst into a news conference today about the police shooting of a homeless man in Madison, Wisconsin, taking the microphone from the police chief and arguing with some attendees who said they wanted to hear more about the investigation. The group of roughly 20 protesters burst into the room at the Madison police station shortly after the mayor and common council president identified the man killed by police as Corey Ruiz, a homeless resident. Ruiz was shot and killed after police say he resisted arrest and injured an officer with a knife. I'm Austin York on the Texas State Network, TSN News.

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1: Just one thing hanging around out there. We've talked about this a few minutes ago. There's an accident blocking the right shoulder of I-45 southbound just before Lamar. That's just outside of downtown Dallas. The right shoulder block, I-45 southbound before Lamar.
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0: out to participate in the fun run and get a free shirt, then you must register by this Friday. 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
1: Is it live or is it Edison? You're on the Soundbeat. The opera house lights dim, the capacity crowd hushes, then a voice. Yes, there it is. A high, bright soprano fills the air. But the real fun starts when the singing stops. You see, the year is 1919, and the crowd is taking part in an Edison tone test. Before the lights come back up, they're prompted to guess if what they heard was live or a diamond disc. Wax cylinders provided mankind the ability to reproduce sound. By 1912, though, Edison had clarity in mind when he developed the diamond disc. Grudgingly. Competitors had started producing flat records over a decade earlier, but Edison wasn't convinced. He produced both until 1929. In fact, many of the cylinders produced during this time, like this one, were dubs from diamond discs. That's a whole different level of stubborn. You've been listening to Love's Old Sweet Song, recorded by Marie Rapold in 1919. Soundbeat is produced at the Belfer Audio Archive, Syracuse University Library. I'm Brett Barry.
2: 88.5 KEOM, Mesquite weather.
3: Mostly clear, the forecast for tonight with a low around 78. Winds could gust as high as 20 miles per hour. Tomorrow, mostly sunny, a high near 96. Heat index values as high as 105. Friday night, mostly clear, a low around 79. Then Saturday, mostly sunny with a high near 98. Heat index as high as, again, 105. We've gained a couple of degrees since I last talked to you about it. We have 99 degrees, and that's at the Mesquite Metro Airport. That translates to a heat index of 106.

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1: This one should be cleared out pretty soon. An accident on 45 southbound before Lamar Street. Not too far from the heart of downtown Dallas. Accident, right shoulder blocked, and that's on I-45 southbound before Lamar Street.
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0: Steve Benson with KEOM Local News. DART, that's Dallas Area Rapid Transit, more commonly known as DART, is getting $25 million in grants from the U.S. Department of Transportation. The project will include the removal of center crosswalks at station platforms and leveling at 8 South Dallas stations along the red and blue lines. It also involves upgrades to signage and security systems to ensure a safer environment. Big Tex is getting a makeover. The State Fair of Texas says that a decades-long partnership with Dickies has ended, and Cavender's Booth City will design a new Western shirt for the 55-foot-tall behemoth. Hat maker Resistol is crafting a new 95-gallon cowboy hat, and the fair says the change was made after Dickies moved their headquarters from Fort Worth to California. Some young athletes across the North Texas area just attended a week-long camp at the Texas Women's University, welcoming 25 participants with hearing and visual impairments through ages 9 and 18. The athletes completed many different activities and competed in sports such as tandem biking and a rendition of soccer. All youth left the camp feeling confident and capable in their abilities, with the special help of one-on-one student and alumni coaches encouraging them along the way. Right now in Mesquite, we have 102 degrees. This has been KEM Local News, brought to you by Mesquite Jewelry. I'm Steve Benson.
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1: Anybody still driving out there? Sure, it's Thursday. Why not? An accident cleared, finally, on 45 southbound before Lamar Street, that close to downtown Dallas. So that should be pretty well gone in the next few minutes. At least we hope so.
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2: And now the KEOM Community Calendar. I'm Patrick Ross. If you haven't done so yet, we encourage you to donate to the Spread the Love campaign. The City of Mesquite and Sharing Life Community Outreach are collecting donations of peanut butter and jelly, as well as other varieties of nut and seed butters to help feed kids in food insecure homes. Donation bins are located at City Hall, at the Mesquite Municipal Center, and at both branches of the Mesquite Public Library. Rockwall Community Playhouse wraps up its summer musical season with a teen production of Newsies. They'll be on stage this Friday through August 2nd. Adults 50-plus are invited to Evans Senior Center this Friday evening for their Friday night dance. They'll have a live band from 7 to 9, Rollin' Country. Admission is $5 at the door. The Mesquite Art Theater production of the farce, Perfect Wedding, will be on stage tomorrow evening through August 2nd. Find out what happens when a groom wakes up to a mysterious woman in his hotel room the day before his wedding. You'll be fully entertained with the chaos and comedic mishaps throughout the show. Enjoy a night of music in downtown Mesquite with the Off the Rails Concert, presented in conjunction with the Downtown Mesquite Market. Saturday night's concert features Alex Oiza, a bilingual Mexican-American singer, songwriter, and indie pop artist. He'll perform at Front Street Station from 7 till 9. Admission is free. Be sure to bring your own seating. And Mesquite Parks and Recreation invites you to their free Family Pickleball Day. 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
4: We'll keep it simple. Daytime, mostly clear. A high near 98, okay? That's for daytime. Nighttime, mostly clear with a low around 78. Copy that, paste it to your forehead, and that will take you all the way through summer.

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1: Well, we got some new stuff here in Richardson. An accident has the left lane blocked on 75 Central Expressway southbound at Spring Valley Road. Stop and go traffic from Arapahoe Road on back. Also in Richardson, an accident has the HOV lane blocked on 75 southbound at Spring Valley. So you got two for the price of one there. In Plano, a disabled vehicle has the HOV lane blocked. 75 Central Expressway, but guess what? Spring Creek Parkway. An accident cleared in Irving on the Bush Turnpike after 183. Some good news. 23 minutes after the hour of 5 o'clock, Steve Benson on KEOM.
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1: TSN News, I'm Barbara Schwartz. With a federal ban on hemp with THC looming in November, a bipartisan bill has been filed to save the multi-billion dollar consumable hemp industry. Here's Chris Fox.
2: The federal bill is called the Lawful Hemp Protection Act, authored by a Republican and a Democrat. It would set a maximum limit of 1% total THC for consumable hemp, much higher than the 0.3% in Texas. It also mandates that consumable hemp products be grown, processed, and packaged in the U.S.
3: Keeping natural products on the market and banning the synthetic chemical products. And that's better for public health and safety. And it's better for hemp farmers.
2: Texas cannabis attorney Susan Hayes, she says if the bill passes, it would not prevent Texas from banning THC in 2027.
3: The bar bill explicitly allows states to enact more stringent regulations.
2: In Austin, Chris Fox, TSN News.
1: The nun from the Rio Grande Valley who was arrested by ICE last month walking while wearing her habit is now speaking
4: out.
1: Sister
4: Leticia Ugboja was held in custody for hours after being detained on June 28th. She was on her way to church for Sunday Mass in McAllen. She says she pleaded with the two armed agents to be allowed to go to Mass and was told no.
5: I'm just a small woman, a nun. I will not pretend it did hurt. And it's still hurting me up to today.
4: She says there are many people who have followed every rule and are in detention, but are not getting the attention that she did. She says her faith teaches her not to be silent. Stephen Pickering, TSN News.
1: The union representing flight attendants for Southwest Airlines says one of its members was detained by ICE. The union says the flight attendant was detained while they were at work. It happened at the airport in Nashville. ICE says Lorenzo Thompson is originally from Jamaica and overstayed his visa. Governor Abbott has put the kibosh on a planned data center in East Texas, announcing that Diode will not construct its proposed Henderson County facility near Cedar Creek Lake. Southwest Airlines reporting record revenue and strong earnings for the second quarter. The Dallas-based carrier says it brought in $8.4 billion in operating revenue, up more than 16% from a year ago.
6: You know, the earnings power of this transformation is really on display right now. But we're the only airline that is going to increase margins year over year. And that's despite fuel being up $900 million in the quarter.
1: CEO Bob Jordan says the airline is delivering a product customers want, and chasing the customer is key to providing them with things like connections to places like Anchorage and St. Thomas and delivering lounges, which he says people should stay tuned for. This is TSN News.
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1: Lawmakers have made another push to rein in President Trump's actions in Iran. The House votes 214 to 208 to approve the Democratic-backed War Powers resolution. Parts of North Carolina have already seen more than 5 inches of rain the last 24 hours. There's more on the way. It's leading to flash flood threats across the Carolinas and West Virginia. The Justice Department has agreed to withdraw subpoenas to several New York Times journalists over a leak about the security of President Trump's new Air Force One plane. The Department of Justice acknowledged they served the subpoenas before carrying out some initial investigative steps. The rescheduled White House Correspondents' Dinner set for Friday night at the Waldorf Astoria in Washington, the first one canceled after an assassination attempt on President Trump. The Secret Service says it's already looked into about 10,000 threats, that is, against the president and other U.S. officials so far this year. Dow plunged 507. I'm Barbara Schwartz, TSN News.

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1: New stuff in North Dallas. An accident has the two right lanes blocked on, guess what, I-635 LBJ Express at Preston Road. Stop and go traffic from the Dallas North Tollway. That's in the paid lanes down below. Okay, this one is a clarification of what we did earlier. This is on the Plano-Richardson line at 75 Central Expressway, southbound at Spring Creek Parkway. First, the HOV lane had a problem, which has been cleared, but stop-and-go traffic is back to Bethany Drive. That's on the HOV lane. Now, just a little across that dotted line, you've got an accident cleared, and stop-and-go traffic is from Renner Road. That is also at 75 Southbound Spring Valley Road, and, well, they're clearing up pretty quickly. The backup in Richardson is 15 minutes.
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0: Bellamy Brothers at a quarter till 6, 15 minutes before 6 o'clock on KEOM, making grown-ups feel like kids again at 88.5.
1: Mr. Glass, a proud sponsor of KEOM, 972-669-0951. Replacing glass around the Metroplex since 1962.
2: KEOM Community Focus on the Arts in North Texas, and the 43-year tradition of the Garland Summer Musicals continues. I'm Brian Allen, and I'm joined by cast member of Hello Dolly, which is the concluding show for this 2026 season. Their first show, Fiddler on the Roof, had a Jewish matchmaker bringing hope and despair sometimes to young Russian couples, and now a matchmaker in New York, Dolly Levi, tackles American relationships long before Match.com and even the dating game. James Williams, thank you for joining us. And before we talk about your character, set us up a bit, the history of this musical and maybe its themes.
3: Thank you, Brian. Yes, Hello Dolly is based on Thornton Wilder's farce, The Matchmaker, and it originally opened on Broadway in 1963. In 1964, it won 10 Tonys, including Best Musical, Best Score, Best Book, Best Leading Actress for Carol Channing. And in the 2017 revival, it won Best Revival and Best Actress for Bette Midler. A small footnote, Mesquite Poteet's very own Kristen Beth Williams was in that production.
2: Slight relationship connection there?
3: Yes, I think I know her somewhere down the road.
2: There you go.
3: Yes. The story is based around Dolly Gallagher Levi, a self-proclaimed matchmaker. She's a jack of all trades, and she has been hired by my character, Horace Vandergelder, the self-proclaimed rich, friendless, and mean half-a-millionaire from Yonkers, New York, to find him a new wife. Little does he know that she has already planned to become his new wife, and so the story just pitfalls over stones along the way until the ultimate positive conclusion.
2: Now, it's not a farce.
3: No, it's not a farce, but it is musical comedy.
2: Okay.
3: Have a 21-piece live orchestra in the pit for this show, and some of my favorite songs from the show in the first act, Put On Your Sunday Clothes, which most people know, and then Ribbons Down My Back, which is a very poignant ballad by Irene Molloy, who is the first intended new Mrs. Vandergelder.
2: Oh, gotcha. Okay.
3: Before the Parade Passes By is a big production number at the end of Act One, and then everyone, or almost everyone, should know the Hello Dolly theme song, and then my favorite number in the show is It Only Takes a Moment. And that's basically a love song between Cornelius Hackle, who is my head clerk, and Irene Molloy. So it's a beautiful, beautiful song.
2: Wonderful, wonderful. Great, great names, Horace Vandergelder and Cornelius Hackle, and great songs. You almost want to think if there's going to be a Hello Dolly sing-along at the very end where everybody can just kind of stand up in the
3: it
2: wings.
3: It could happen,
2: it
3: yes.
2: It could happen, okay. So this is Garland Summer Musicals. Second show, and it's going to open July 17th and run through the 26th at the Granville Arts Center. The Friday and Saturday shows are at 7:30, and the Sunday matinees are at 2:30. You can call the box office 972-205-2790. There are some limited hours on that, but the best way to get tickets, garlandsummermusicals.org. Just go onto their website, look for tickets. We'll also have more information on the community events page of KEOM.FM. James Williams, best of luck on Hello Dolly, and thanks for coming in.
3: Thank you, Brian. It was a pleasure.
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4: 88.5 weather.
0: Mostly clear tonight with a low around 78 degrees. Tomorrow, mostly sunny with a high near 96. Friday night, mostly clear with a low around 79. Saturday, mostly sunny with a high near 98. Sound familiar yet? Saturday night, mostly clear, low around 79. Then Sunday, sunny and hot with a high near 100. Right now at Mesquite Metro Airport, we have 99 degrees, and that translates to 106 Fahrenheit.

Time now for KEOM Local News, brought to you today, this hour, by H&J Tire Company in Mesquite. Steve Benson here. A massive egg recall is underway after potential salmonella contamination turned up at two Texas farms. Midwest Poultry Services stopped shipments of over 19 million fresh eggs after recently testing at one of its Texas facilities. Grocers are now scrambling to clear shelves across Texas and five other states. Affected cartons were sold at stores like Kroger, Brookshire's, and with Best Buy dates through mid-August. SpaceX is planning to test launch its massive Starship rocket this evening from its facility in Starbase, Texas. The mission was previously planned for July 16th, but scrubbed at the last minute because of an issue with several of the rocket's 33 Raptor engines. If the launch goes as planned, it'll be the 13th test flight for Starship, and it's right about now that it's going on. This assumes the weather is cooperating, and if it looks like it does here, I think it's cooperated pretty well. This has been KEOM Local News, brought to you by H&J Tire Company of Mesquite. I'm Steve Benson.

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1: Can't walk away from these. In North Dallas, we have an accident with two right lanes blocked. That's at LBJ in the express lane, eastbound at Preston. Those are the underground lanes. Stop and go traffic from Dallas North Tollway. In McKinney, an accident is cleared on 75 Central Expressway northbound at Bloomdale Road. Stop and go traffic from El Dorado Parkway.
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0: Billy Joel talking about soul at 15 minutes after 6 o'clock on KEON. Again this summer, the City of Mesquite and Sharing Life Community Outreach are partnering for the Spread the Love campaign. 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
2: It's Time Rewind for July 23rd. It's 1964, and Congress passes President Lyndon Johnson's so-called War on Poverty Bill, the latest in his campaign for social reform. Civil unrest abounds in 1960s America. A police raid on an illegal Detroit bar on this day in 1967 triggers days of firebombing, violence, and looting. As African Americans lash out over police brutality, housing

0: discrimination and unemployment.
1: They kept me there. The nurse who was, she was to prepare me for the operation.
0: Nominated for Best Actor no less than four times, Montgomery Clift dies at age 45 on this day in 1966.
2: Looks like we made it!
0: He makes it, Barry Manilow on top of the pop chart on this day in 1977. Born on July 23rd, radio host Don Imus, actor Woody Harrelson, and former White House intern-turned-designer Monica Lewinsky. That's Time Rewind. I'm David Mendel.
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4: Don't expect rain for the next 10 days. It's not in the forecast. Tonight, mostly clear with a low around 78. And tomorrow, mostly sunny with a high near 96. Heat index values tomorrow could reach 105. Then Friday night, mostly clear, a low around 79. Saturday, mostly sunny, a high near 98. The heat index, well, that could be as high as 105. Right now at Mesquite Metro Airport, we have 97 degrees. It's down a couple. And the heat index is 104.

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1: Here's one with some backup. This is in McKinney. An accident reported on 75 northbound Central Expressway at Bloomdale Road. Backup is 21 minutes at this point. Stop and go traffic from the Rayburn Tollway. That is on 75 northbound Central at Bloomdale Road.
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1: TSN News, I'm Barbara Schwartz. With the federal ban on hemp with THC looming in November, a bipartisan bill has been filed to save the multi-billion dollar consumable hemp industry. It's called the Lawful Hemp Protection Act. It would put an age limit on 21 for consumable hemp sales and set a max limit of 1% total THC, much higher than the 0.3% in Texas. Also mandates consumable hemp products be grown, processed, and packaged in the U.S.
2: Keeping natural products on the market and banning the synthetic chemical products. And that's better for public health and safety. And it's better for hemp farmers.
1: Texas cannabis attorney Susan Hayes says if the bill passes, it would not prevent Texas from banning THC in 2027.
2: The bar bill explicitly allows states to enact more stringent regulations.
1: Lieutenant Governor Dan Patrick has made banning hemp with THC a priority. Last month, Sister Leticia Uboja was detained by ICE while walking to Sunday Mass in McAllen wearing a habit. Really, several hours later, after members of her community spoke out. Sister Letty is also a nurse, says there are so many others who did nothing wrong and were taken into custody.
3: I said it because of my faith and the faith that teaches me not to be silent, because silence or afraid is not going to solve any problem.
1: She says what she endured being detained by two armed guards still hurts today. A flight attendant for Southwest Airlines detained by ICE.
4: The Transport Workers Union of America says the Southwest flight attendant was detained by Immigration and Customs Enforcement agents while they were at work. It happened at the airport in Nashville. ICE says Lorenzo Thompson is from Jamaica and overstayed his visa. The union says the family has set up an online fundraising campaign for legal expenses and that the union is working with the flight attendant's lawyer and that family. Stephen Pickering, TSN News.
1: Texans may have more housing choices and lower rent.
5: Governor Greg Abbott announced today that more than $114 million in housing tax credits will help pay for the development or rehabilitation of 70 rental properties. Texas Department of Housing and Community Affairs Executive Director Bobby Wilkinson said the funds will enable developers to build or improve over 4,400 affordable housing rental units. Michael Gulnick, TSN News.
1: Southwest Airlines, it is reporting record revenue and strong earnings growth for the second quarter, says it brought in $8.4 billion. Pets affecting the Hill Country emergency flooding received nearly 18,000 pounds of emergency supplies today. Nonprofit shipped 19 pallets of water, food, crates, leashes, and other essential pet care items. Officials say the donations are part of an ongoing effort to help all the animals affected by the flooding. The donations arrived in Austin and were distributed from a shelter in Castroville. This is TSN News.
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1: President Trump going ahead with new double-digit tariffs on dozens of U.S. trading partners just as the clock runs out tomorrow on stopgap levies he imposed. The United States will slap taxes of 10 to 12.5% on imports from 60 trading partners, accounting for 99% of U.S. imports, charging that they have inadequately enforced bans on goods produced by forced labor. A Secret Service spokesman confirms a member of Vice President J.D. Vance's protective detail is on the subject of an internal investigation. suggestion of potential criminal inquiry. Comes a week after a story was published about Vance's detail being fed up with quickly arranged travel, including personal trips like taking his son for a golf lesson. President Trump announcing artificial intelligence companies and other major technology firms will pay for the power infrastructure needed to support new data centers instead of passing those costs on to American consumers. The Dow closed down 507. I'm Barbara Schwartz, TSN News.

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1: Just what we were waiting for, a big one. Disabled 18-wheeler has the right center lane blocked, and that's on 35 southbound at Daniel Dale Road. That's it. Disabled 18-wheeler, right center lane blocked at I-35E southbound at Daniel Dale Drive. An accident has been cleared.

0: In McKinney, 75 northbound Central Expressway at Bloomdale Road. Still stop and go traffic from the Rayburn Tollway.
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That's Mariah Carey. 14 minutes before 7 o'clock on KEOM. Steve Benson here. Historic Mesquite is honoring America's 250th with their Threads of Memory exhibit. It features quilts, newspapers, photographs, programs, and community keepsakes that illustrate the connection Mesquite residents have and have had to America's story over the years. It opened on June 27th and will run through August 29th in the Range House Visitor Center at Opal Lawrence Historical Park.

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2: Opening today's fact file, I'm Gil Palmer. Most people don't know this, but one of the wildest highway interchanges in America stacks traffic so high it feels like a floating city of concrete. It's not in Los Angeles, and it's definitely not in New York, even though those cities are famous for insane traffic. This one rises in a place most drivers never expect. If you drive towards it, you'll see the five separate lanes of ramps weaving above each other like a giant mechanical sculpture. Some lanes lift you more than 100 feet in the air, higher than some office buildings. Cars stream in every direction, stacking and looping and twisting like a roller coaster built for commuters. At night, the entire structure glows with headlights climbing through the sky, and from above, it looks less like a highway, but more like a massive concrete spider web. When engineers proposed it, people said that it was too insane to build, too tall, too tangled, too risky to balance thousands of cars on so many layers. They warned that it would cause chaos, not fix it, but instead became one of the most iconic interchanges in the country. Fact is, it's the I-5 interchange in Dallas, Texas. So if you're driving in Dallas and approach that I-5, trust me, you will arrive at your destination faster than you think. So if you have a fear of heights and driving in Dallas and approach the I-5, don't worry. You'll get there safely. Of course, depending on traffic. It's how we go during the morning flow. Closing today's fact file, I'm Gil Palmer. And don't miss an episode by subscribing to our podcast. You can find the link on our website, keom.fm. And don't forget to leave us a review.
0: 88.5 KEOM, Mesquite Weather. The forecast mostly clear tonight. Look for a low around 78 degrees. Some mild winds that could gust as high as 20 miles per hour. Tomorrow, mostly sunny with a high near 96. Heat index values as high as 105. You take all that and you duplicate it for Friday night and Saturday as well. Right now at Mesquite Metro Airport, we have 97 degrees. The heat index is 104.

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1: Let us take you now to the Dallas North Tollway in Addison. This is the tollway northbound at Frankford Road. An accident is blocking the right lane. It's stop-and-go traffic from Trinity Mills. That's the Dallas North Tollway northbound at Frankford Road. In Dallas, we've been talking about this for a little while. Disabled 18-wheeler, right lane, center lane blocked. This is I-35 East southbound at Daniel Dale Drive. It is 3 minutes before 7 o'clock on KEOM.
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